And those who have been given knowledge, see that what is revealed to you from your Lord is the truth, and it guides to the path of the exalted in might, the praiseworthy.

But those who disbelieve say, shall we direct you to a man who will inform you that when you have disintegrated in complete disintegration, you will then be recreated in a new creation?

Has he invented about Allah a lie, or is there in him madness? Rather, they who do not believe in the hereafter will be in the punishment and are in extreme error.

Then do they not look at what is before them and what is behind them of the heaven and earth? If we should will, we could cause the earth to swallow them, or could let fall upon them fragments from the sky. Indeed, in that is a sign for every servant turning back to Allah.

And we certainly gave David from us bounty. We said, O mountains, repeat our praises with him, and the birds as well. And we made pliable for him iron.

0: commanding him, "Make full coats of mail and calculate precisely the links, and work all of you righteousness. Indeed, I, of what you do, am seeing."
1: ولسليمان الرِّيحَ غُدُوُّهَا شَهْرٌ وَرَوَاحُهَا شَهْرٌ

And to Solomon we subjected the wind. Its morning journey was that of a month, and its afternoon journey was that of a month. And we made flow for him a spring of liquid copper. And among the jinn were those who worked for him by the permission of his Lord. And whoever deviated among them from our command, we will make him taste of the punishment of the blaze.

They made for him what he willed of elevated chambers, statues, bowls like reservoirs, and stationary kettles. We said, "Work, O family of David, in gratitude, and few of my servants are grateful."

And when we decreed for Solomon death, nothing indicated to the jinn his death except a creature of the earth eating his staff. But when he fell, it became clear to the jinn that if they had known the unseen, they would not have remained in humiliating punishment.

There was for the tribe of Sabah in their dwelling place a sign, two fields of gardens on the right and on the left. They were told, "Eat from the provisions of your Lord and be grateful to Him. A good land have you, and a forgiving Lord."

0: ذواتي أكل خمط وأثل وشيء من صدر قليل.
1: But they turned away refusing. So we sent upon them the flood of the dam, and we replaced their two fields of gardens with gardens of bitter fruit, tamarisks, and something of sparse lote trees.

And we placed between them and the cities which we had blessed many visible cities. And we determined between them the distances of journey, saying, travel between them by night or by day in safety.

But insolently they said, "Our Lord, lengthen the distance between our journeys," and wronged themselves. So we made them narrations and dispersed them in total dispersion. Indeed, in that are signs for everyone patient and grateful.

0: And he had over them no authority, except it was decreed that we might make evident who believes in the hereafter, from who is thereof in doubt. And your Lord, over all things, is guardian.
1: قل ادعوا الذين زعمتم من دون الله
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3: In Dubai.
1: Bismillahirrahmanirrahim.
0: In the name of Allah, the entirely merciful, the especially merciful.
1: Alhamdulillah.

All praise is due to Allah, creator of the heavens and the earth, who made the angels messengers having wings, two or three or four. He increases in creation what He wills. Indeed, Allah is over all things competent.

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And whatever He withholds, none can release it thereafter. And He is the exalted in might, the wise.

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There is no deity except Him, so how are you deluded?

0: And if they deny you, O Muhammad, already were messengers denied before you, and to Allah are returned all matters.
1: يا أيها الناس إن وعد الله حق

O mankind, indeed the promise of Allah is truth. So let not the worldly life delude you, and be not deceived about Allah by the deceiver.

Then is one to whom the evil of his deed has been made attractive, so he considers it good, like one rightly guided? For indeed, Allah sends astray whom He wills and guides whom He wills. So do not let yourself perish over them in regret. Indeed, Allah is knowing of what they do.

And it is Allah who sends the winds, and they stir the clouds, and we drive them to a dead land, and give life thereby to the earth after its lifelessness. Thus is the resurrection.

Whoever desires honor through power, then to Allah belongs all honor. To Him ascends good speech, and righteous work raises it. But they who plot evil deeds will have a severe punishment, and the plotting of those, it will perish.

And Allah created you from dust, then from a sperm drop, then He made you mates. And no female conceives, nor does she give birth except with His knowledge. And no aged person is granted additional life, nor is his lifespan lessened, but that it is in a register. Indeed, that for Allah is easy.

And not alike are the two bodies of water. One is fresh and sweet, palatable for drinking, and one is salty and bitter. And from each you eat tender meat and extract ornaments which you wear, and you see the ships plowing through them that you might seek of his bounty, and perhaps you will be grateful.

He causes the night to enter the day, and he causes the day to enter the night, and has subjected the sun and the moon, each running its course for a specified term. That is Allah, your Lord. To him belongs sovereignty. And those whom you invoke other than him do not possess as much as the membrane of a date seed.

If you invoke them, they do not hear your supplication. And if they heard, they would not respond to you. And on the day of resurrection, they will deny your association. And none can inform you like one acquainted with all matters.

0: And, O mankind, you are those in need of Allah, while Allah is the free of need, the praiseworthy. If He wills, He can do away with you and bring forth a new creation.
1: وَمَا ذَٰلِكَ عَلَى اللَّهِ بِعَزِيزٍ
0: And that is for Allah not difficult.

0: And no bearer of burdens will bear the burden of another. And if a heavily laden soul calls another to carry some of its load, nothing of it will be carried, even if he should be a close relative. You can only warn those who fear their Lord unseen and have established prayer. And whoever purifies himself only purifies himself for the benefit of his soul. And to Allah is the final destination.
1: وَمَا يَسْتَوِي الْأَعْمَى وَالْبَصِيرُ
0: Not equal are the blind and the seeing.
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0: Nor are the darknesses and the light.
1: وَلَا الظِّلُّ وَلَا الْحَرُورُ
0: Nor are the shade and the heat.

0: And not equal are the living and the dead. Indeed, Allah causes to hear whom He wills, but you cannot make hear those in the graves.
1: إن أنت إلا نذير.
0: You, O Muhammad, are not but a warner.

0: Indeed, we have sent you with the truth as a bringer of good tidings and a warner. And there was no nation but that there had passed within it a warner.
1: From friends to lovers to total chaos, the perfect cocktail is back.
2: Dosti ki koi value nahi hai na tujhe, utne acche dost bhi nahi hai.
1: Shahid Kapoor, Kriti Senon and Rashmika Mandanna come together in this summer's hottest romantic comedy. Cocktail 2 in cinemas June the 19th.
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But we have certainly tried those before them, and Allah will surely make evident those who are truthful, and He will surely make evident the liars.

Whoever should hope for the meeting with Allah, indeed, the term decreed by Allah is coming, and He is the hearing, the knowing.

And those who believe and do righteous deeds, we will surely remove from them their misdeeds, and will surely reward them according to the best of what they used to do.

And of the people are some who say, "We believe in Allah." But when one of them is harmed for the cause of Allah, they consider the trial of the people as if it were the punishment of Allah. But if victory comes from your Lord, they say, "Indeed, we were with you." Is not Allah most knowing of what is within the breasts of all creatures?

And those who disbelieve say to those who believe, follow our way, and we will carry your sins. But they will not carry anything of their sins. Indeed, they are liars.

But they will surely carry their own burdens and other burdens along with their burdens. And they will surely be questioned on the day of resurrection about what they used to invent.

And we certainly sent Noah to his people, and he remained among them 1,000 years minus 50 years, and the flood seized them while they were wrongdoers.

You only worship, besides Allah, idols, and you produce a falsehood. Indeed, those you worship besides Allah do not possess for you the power of provision. So seek from Allah provision, and worship Him, and be grateful to Him. To Him you will be returned.

And if you people deny the message, already nations before you have denied. And there is not upon the messenger except the duty of clear notification.

0: Have they not considered how Allah begins creation and then repeats it? Indeed, that for Allah is easy.
1: قُلْ سِيرُوا فِي الْأَرْضِ فَانْظُرُوا كَيْفَ بَدَأَ

Say, O Muhammad, travel through the land and observe how he began creation. Then Allah will produce the final creation. Indeed, Allah, over all things, is competent.

And the ones who disbelieve in the signs of Allah and the meeting with Him, those have despaired of My mercy, and they will have a painful punishment.

And the answer of Abraham's people was not but that they said, "Kill him or burn him." But Allah saved him from the fire. Indeed, in that are signs for people who believe.

And Abraham said, You have only taken, other than Allah, idols as a bond of affection among you in worldly life. Then on the day of resurrection you will deny one another and curse one another, and your refuge will be the fire, and you will not have any helpers.

And Lot believed him. Abraham said, "Indeed, I will emigrate to the service of my Lord. Indeed, He is the exalted in might, the wise."

0: And we gave to him Isaac and Jacob, and placed in his descendants prophethood and scripture. And we gave him his reward in this world.
1: Location, location, location.
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6: Bismillahirrahmanirrahim.
0: In the name of Allah, the entirely merciful, the especially merciful.

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0: This is a mention of the mercy of your Lord to his servant Zechariah.
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0: When he called to his Lord a private supplication.

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We have not assigned to any before this name.

0: قبل ولم تك شيئا.
1: An angel said, thus it will be. Your Lord says, it is easy for me, for I created you before while you were nothing.

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He said, "Your sign is that you will not speak to the people for 3 nights, being sound."

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And we gave him judgment while yet a boy. And affection from us and purity, and he was fearing of Allah. And dutiful to his parents, and he was not a disobedient tyrant. And peace be upon him the day he was born, and the day he dies, and the day he is raised alive.

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0: He said, thus it will be. Your Lord says, it is easy for me, and we will make him a sign to the people and a mercy from us. And it is a matter already decreed.
1: فحملته فانتبذت به مكانا قصيا.
0: So she conceived him and she withdrew with him to a remote place.

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0: So she pointed to him. They said, how can we speak to one who is in the cradle, a child?
1: قَالَ إِنِّي عَبْدُ اللَّهِ آتَانِيَ الْكِتَابَ وَجَعَلَنِي نَبِيًّا.
0: Jesus said, indeed, I am the servant of Allah. He has given me the scripture and made me a prophet.

0: 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And made me dutiful to my mother, and he has not made me a wretched tyrant.
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0: That is Jesus, the son of Mary, the word of truth about which they are in dispute.

It is not befitting for Allah to take a son. Exalted is He. When He decrees an affair, He only says to it, Be, and it is.

0: Then the factions differed concerning Jesus from among them. So woe.
1: بسم الله الرحمن الرحيم.
0: In the name of Allah, the entirely merciful, the especially merciful.

0: Indeed, Pharaoh exalted himself in the land and made its people into factions, oppressing a sector among them, slaughtering their newborn sons and keeping their females alive. Indeed, he was of the corruptors.
1: ونريد أن نمن على الذين استضعفوا في الأرض

and establish them in the land, and show Pharaoh and his minister Haman and their soldiers through them that which they had feared.

And we inspired to the mother of Moses, suckle him. But when you fear for him, cast him into the river and do not fear and do not grieve. Indeed, we will return him to you and will make him one of the messengers.

the family of Pharaoh picked him up out of the river, so that he would become to them an enemy and a cause of grief. Indeed, Pharaoh and Haman and their soldiers were deliberate sinners.

And the wife of Pharaoh said, He will be a comfort of the eye for me and for you. Do not kill him. Perhaps he may benefit us, or we may adopt him as a son. And they perceived not.

And the heart of Moses' mother became empty of all else. She was about to disclose the matter concerning him had we not bound fast her heart that she would be of the believers.

And we had prevented from him all wet nurses before. So she said, shall I direct you to a household that will be responsible for him for you, while they are to him for his upbringing sincere?

So we restored him to his mother, that she might be content and not grieve, and that she would know that the promise of Allah is true. But most of the people do not know.

And when he attained his full strength and was mentally mature, we bestowed upon him judgment and knowledge. And thus do we reward the doers of good.

0: Indeed, Pharaoh exalted himself in the land and made its people into factions, oppressing a sector among them, slaughtering their newborn sons and keeping their females alive. Indeed, he was of the corruptors.
1: ونريد أن نمن على الذين استضعفوا

and establish them in the land, and show Pharaoh and his minister Haman and their soldiers through them that which they had feared.

And we inspired to the mother of Moses, suckle him. But when you fear for him, cast him into the river and do not fear and do not grieve. Indeed, we will return him to you and will make him one of the messengers.

And the family of Pharaoh picked him up out of the river, so that he would become to them an enemy and a cause of grief. Indeed, Pharaoh and Haman and their soldiers were deliberate sinners.

0: And the wife of Pharaoh said, He will be a comfort of the eye for me and for you. Do not kill him. Perhaps he may benefit us, or we may adopt him as a son. And they perceived not.
1: وأصبح

And the heart of Moses' mother became empty of all else. She was about to disclose the matter concerning him had we not bound fast her heart that she would be of the believers.

And we had prevented from him all wet nurses before. So she said, "Shall I direct you to a household that will be responsible for him for you, while they are to him for his upbringing sincere?"

So we restored him to his mother, that she might be content and not grieve, and that she would know that the promise of Allah is true. But most of the people do not know.

0: In the name of Allah, the entirely merciful, the especially merciful.
1: وَالصَّافَّاتِ صَفَّا.
0: By those angels lined up in rows.
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0: And those who recite the message.
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0: Then inquire of them, O Muhammad, are they a stronger or more difficult creation, or those others we have created? Indeed, we created men from sticky clay. But you wonder while they mock.
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0: 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And our forefathers as well?
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0: And stop them. Indeed, they are to be questioned.
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0: They will be asked, what is wrong with you? Why do you not help each other?
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0: But they, that day, are in surrender.
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0: The oppressors will say, rather, you yourselves were not believers.

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0: 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Indeed, we were deviators.

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1: بل جاء بالحق وصدق المرسلين.
0: Rather, the Prophet has come with the truth and confirmed the previous messengers.
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1: إلا عباد الله المخلصين.
0: But not the chosen servants of Allah.
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0: Fruits, and they will be honored.
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0: In gardens of pleasure.
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0: On thrones facing one another.
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0: There will be circulated among them a cup of wine from a flowing spring.
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0: White and delicious to the drinkers.

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1: يقول أئنك لمن المصدقين.
0: Who would say, "Are you indeed of those who believe?"

0: That when we have died and become dust and bones, we will indeed be recompensed.
1: قال هل أنتم مطلعون.
0: He will say, would you care to look?
1: فاطلع فرآه في سواء الجحيم.
0: And he will look and see him in the midst of the hellfire.
1: قال تالله إن كدت لتردين.
0: He will say, by Allah, you almost ruined me.
1: ولولا نعمة ربي لكنت من المحضرين.
0: If not for the favor of my Lord, I would have been of those brought into hell.
1: أفما نحن بميتين.
0: Then, are we not to die?
1: إلا موتتنا الأولى وما نحن بمعذبين.
0: Except for our first death, and we will not be punished.
1: إن هذا لهو الفوز العظيم.
0: Indeed, this is the great attainment.
1: لمثل هذا فليعمل العاملون.
0: For the like of this, let the workers on earth work.
1: أذلك خير نزلا أم شجرة الزقوم.
0: Is paradise a better accommodation or the tree of Zakkum?
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1: Bismillahir Rahmanir Rahim.
0: In the name of Allah, the entirely merciful, the especially merciful.

Within 3 to 9 years, to Allah belongs the command before and after, and that day the believers will rejoice.

Do they not contemplate within themselves? Allah has not created the heavens and the earth and what is between them, except in truth and for a specified term. And indeed, many of the people, in the matter of the meeting with their Lord, are disbelievers.

0: Allah begins creation, then He will repeat it. Then to Him you will be returned.
1: وَيَوْمَ تَقُومُ السَّاعَةُ يُبْلِسُ الْمُجْرِمُونَ
0: And the day the hour appears, the criminals will be in despair.

0: 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And they will then be disbelievers in their partners.
1: وَيَوْمَ تَقُومُ السَّاعَةُ يَوْمَئِذٍ يَتَفَرَّقُونَ
0: And the day the hour appears, that day they will become separated.

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0: So exalted is Allah when you reach the evening and when you reach the morning.
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0: And to him is due all praise throughout the heavens and the earth. And exalted is he at night and when you are at noon.

He brings the living out of the dead, and brings the dead out of the living, and brings to life the earth after its lifelessness, and thus will you be brought out.

And of his signs is that he created for you from yourselves mates that you may find tranquility in them. And he placed between you affection and mercy. Indeed, in that are signs for a people who give thought.

And of his signs is your sleep by night and day, and your seeking of his bounty. Indeed, in that are signs for a people who listen.

And of his signs is that he shows you the lightning, causing fear and aspiration. And he sends down rain from the sky, by which he brings to life the earth after its lifelessness. Indeed, in that are signs for a people who use reason.

And of his signs is that the heaven and earth remain by his command. Then when he calls you with a single call from the earth, immediately you will come forth.

0: And to him belongs whoever is in the heavens and earth. 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

And it is He who begins creation. Then He repeats it, and that is even easier for Him. To Him belongs the highest attribute in the heavens and earth, and He is the exalted in might, the wise.

He presents to you an example from yourselves. Do you have among those whom your right hands possess any partners in what we have provided for you, so that you are equal therein and would fear them as you fear of one another within a partnership? Thus do we detail the verses for a people who use reason.

0: But those who wrong follow their own desires without knowledge.
1: I'm outside. Yes, literally just landed.
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They ask you, O Muhammad, about the bounties of war. Say, the decision concerning bounties is for Allah and the Messenger. So fear Allah and amend that which is between you, and obey Allah and His Messenger if you should be believers.

The believers are only those who, when Allah is mentioned, their hearts become fearful, and when His verses are recited to them, it increases them in faith, and upon their Lord they rely.

Those are the believers, truly. For them are degrees of high position with their Lord, and forgiveness and noble provision.

It is just as when your Lord brought you out of your home for the battle of Badr in truth, while indeed a party among the believers were unwilling.

0: Remember, O believers, when Allah promised you one of the two groups, that it would be yours, and you wish that the unarmed one would be yours. But Allah intended to establish the truth by His words and to eliminate the disbelievers.
1: لِيُحِقَّ الْحَقَّ وَيُبْطِلَ الْبَاطِلَ وَلَوْ كَرِهَ الْمُجْرِمُونَ.
0: That He should establish the truth and abolish falsehood, even if the criminals disliked it.
1: إِذْ

Remember when you asked help of your Lord, and He answered you, "Indeed, I will reinforce you with 1,000 from the angels, following one another."

And Allah made it naught but good tidings, and so that your hearts would be assured thereby. And victory is naught but from Allah. Indeed, Allah is exalted in might and wise.

Remember when he overwhelmed you with drowsiness, giving security from him, and sent down upon you from the sky rain by which to purify you and remove from you the evil suggestions of Satan, and to make steadfast your hearts and plant firmly thereby your feet?

Remember when your Lord inspired to the angels, "I am with you, so strengthen those who have believed. I will cast terror into the hearts of those who disbelieved, so strike them upon the necks and strike from them every fingertip."

That is because they opposed Allah and His Messenger. And whoever opposes Allah and His Messenger, indeed, Allah is severe in penalty.

And whoever turns his back to them on such a day, unless swerving as a strategy for war or joining another company, has certainly returned with anger upon him from Allah, and his refuge is hell, and wretched is the destination.

0: And you did not kill them, but it was Allah who killed them. And you threw not, O Muhammad, when you threw, but it was Allah who threw, that He might test the believers with a good test. Indeed, Allah is hearing and knowing.
1: ذَلِكُمْ وَأَنَّ اللَّهَ مُوهِنُ كَيْدِ الْكَافِرِينَ
0: That is so, and also that Allah will weaken the plot of the disbelievers.

If you disbelievers seek the victory, the defeat has come to you. And if you desist from hostilities, it is best for you. But if you return to war, we will return. And never will you be availed by your large company at all, even if it should increase. And that is because Allah is with the believers.

0: O you who have believed, obey Allah and His Messenger, and do not turn from Him while you hear His order.
1: وَلَا تَكُونُوا كَالَّذِينَ قَالُوا سَمِعْنَا وَهُمْ لَا يَسْمَعُونَ.
0: And do not be like those who say, "We have heard," while they do not hear.

Had Allah known any good in them, He would have made them hear. And if He had made them hear, they would still have turned away while they were refusing.

Alif, Lam, Ra. This is a book which we have revealed to you, O Muhammad, that you might bring mankind out of darknesses into the light by permission of their Lord, to the path of the exalted in might, the praiseworthy.

The ones who prefer the worldly life over the hereafter and avert people from the way of Allah, seeking to make it seem deviant, those are in extreme error.

And we did not send any messenger except speaking in the language of his people to state clearly for them. And Allah sends astray thereby whom he wills and guides whom he wills. And he is the exalted in might, the wise.

0: And we certainly sent Moses with our signs, saying, Bring out your people from darknesses into the light and remind them of the days of Allah. Indeed, in that are signs for everyone patient and grateful.
1: وَإِذْ

And recall, O children of Israel, when Moses said to his people, Remember the favor of Allah upon you when he saved you from the people of Pharaoh, who were afflicting you with the worst torment and were slaughtering your newborn sons and keeping your females alive. And in that was a great trial from your Lord.

And remember when your Lord proclaimed, "If you are grateful, I will surely increase you in favor. But if you deny, indeed my punishment is severe."

And Moses said, if you should disbelieve, you and whoever is on the earth entirely, indeed, Allah is free of need and praiseworthy.

Has there not reached you the news of those before you, the people of Noah, and Ad, and Thamud, and those after them? No one knows them but Allah. Their messengers brought them clear proofs, but they returned their hands to their mouths and said, "Indeed, we disbelieve in that with which you have been sent, and indeed we are, about that to which you invite us, in disquieting doubt."

Their messenger said, "Can there be doubt about Allah, creator of the heavens and earth? He invites you that he may forgive you of your sins, and he delays you your death for a specified term." They said, "You are not but men like us who wish to avert us from what our fathers were worshipping. So bring us a clear authority."

Their messenger said to them, "We are only men like you, but Allah confers favor upon whom He wills of His servants. It has never been for us to bring you evidence except by permission of Allah. And upon Allah, let the believers rely."

And why should we not rely upon Allah while He has guided us to our good ways? And we will surely be patient against whatever harm you should cause us. And upon Allah, let those who would rely, indeed rely.

And those who disbelieved said to their messengers, "We will surely drive you out of our land, or you must return to our religion." So their Lord inspired to them, "We will surely destroy the wrongdoers."

0: And we will surely cause you to dwell in the land after them. That is for he who fears my position and fears my threat.
1: وَاسْتَفْتَحُوا وَخَابَ كُلُّ جَبَّارٍ عَنِيدٍ.
0: And they requested victory from Allah, and disappointed, therefore, was every obstinate tyrant.

He will gulp it, but will be hardly able to swallow it. And death will come to him from everywhere, but he is not to die. And before him is a massive punishment.

0: The example of those who disbelieve in their Lord is that their deeds are like ashes which the wind blows forcefully
1: back for
0: on a
1: the
0: stormy
1: trip.
0: Day.
1: Gifts? Passport?
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0: Lam, Ra. These are the verses of the book and a clear Quran.
1: ربما يود الذين كفروا لو كانوا مسلمين.
0: Perhaps those who disbelieve will wish that they had been Muslims.
1: ذرهم يأكلوا ويتمتعوا ويلههم الأمل فسوف يعلمون.
0: Let them eat and enjoy themselves and be diverted by false hope, for they are going to know.

0: And we did not destroy any city, but that for it was a known decree.
1: ما تسبق من أمة أجلها وما يستأخرون.
0: No nation will precede its term, nor will they remain thereafter.

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1: إنا نحن نزلنا الذكر وإنا له لحافظون.
0: Indeed, it is we who sent down the message, and indeed we will be its guardian.
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0: They will not believe in it, while there has already occurred the precedent of the former peoples.
1: ولو فتح

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0: Except one who steals a hearing and is pursued by a clear burning flame.

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0: And we have made for you therein means of living, and for those for whom you are not providers.

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0: And indeed, hell is the promised place for them all.

0: 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For every gate is of them a portion designated.
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0: Indeed, the righteous will be within gardens and springs.
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0: Having been told, enter it in peace, safe and secure.

0: O Muhammad, inform my servants that it is I who am the forgiving, the merciful. And that it is my punishment which is the painful punishment.
1: وَنَبِّئْهُمْ عَنْ ضَيْفِ إِبْرَاهِيمِ
0: And inform them about the guests of Abraham.

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1: He to whom belongs the dominion of the heavens and the earth, and who has not taken a son, and has not had a partner in dominion, and has created each thing and determined it with precise determination.

But they have taken besides him gods which create nothing, while they are created, and possess not for themselves any harm or benefit, and possess not power to cause death or life or resurrection.

And those who disbelieve say, "This Quran is not except a falsehood he invented, and another people assisted him in it." But they have committed an injustice and a lie.

Say, O Muhammad, it has been revealed by He who knows every secret within the heavens and the earth. Indeed, He is ever forgiving and merciful.

And they say, what is this messenger that eats food and walks in the markets? Why was there not sent down to him an angel so he would be with him a warner?

Or why is not a treasure presented to him from heaven? Or does he not have a garden from which he eats? And the wrongdoers say, you follow not what a man affected by magic.

And mention the day he will gather them and that which they worship besides Allah, and will say, Did you mislead these, my servants, or did they themselves stray from the way?

0: They will say, "Exalted are you. It was not for us to take besides you any allies, but you provided comforts for them and their fathers until they forgot the message and became a people ruined."
1: فَقَدْ كَذَّبُوكُمْ بِمَا تَقُولُونَ فَمَا تَسْتَطِيعُونَ

So they will deny you, disbelievers, in what you say, and you cannot avert punishment or find hell. And whoever commits injustice among you, we will make him taste a great punishment.

And we did not send before you, O Muhammad, any of the messengers except that they ate food and walked in the markets. And we have made some of you people as trial for others. Will you have patience? And ever is your Lord seeing.

And those who do not expect the meeting with us say, why were not angels sent down to us? Or why do we not see our Lord? They have certain

The day they see the angels, no good tidings will there be that day for the criminals. And the angels will say, prevented and inaccessible.

0: And we will approach what they have done of deeds and make them as dust dispersed.
1: أصحاب الجنة يومئذ خير مستقرا وأحسن مقيلا.
0: The companions of paradise that day are in a better settlement and better resting place.

0: And the day the wrongdoer will bite on his hands in regret, he will say, Oh, I wish I had taken with the messenger away.
1: Ya waylata laytani lam attakhidh fulanan khalila.
0: Oh woe to me, I wish I had not taken that one as a friend.

0: He led me away from the remembrance after it had come to me, and ever is Satan to man a deserter.
1: وقال الرسول يا رب إن قومي اتخذوا هذا القرآن مهجورا.
0: And the messenger has said, O my Lord, indeed my people have taken this Quran as a thing abandoned.
1: وك

0: And those who disbelieve say, why was the Quran not revealed to him all at once? Thus it is that we may strengthen thereby your heart.
1: Location.
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And they say, our hearts are within coverings from that to which you invite us, and in our ears is deafness, and between us and you is a partition. So work, indeed we are working.

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So take a straight course to him and seek his forgiveness. And woe to those who associate others with Allah.

0: those who do not give zakah, and in the hereafter they are disbelievers.
1: إِنَّ الَّذِينَ آمَنُوا وَعَمِلُوا الصَّالِحَاتِ لَهُمْ أَجْرٌ غَيْرُ مَمْنُونَ.
0: Indeed, those who believe and do righteous deeds, for them is the reward uninterrupted.

And he placed on the earth firmly set mountains over its surface, and he blessed it and determined therein its creatures' sustenance in 4 days without distinction, for the information of those who ask.

Then he directed himself to the heaven while it was smoke, and said to it and to the earth, "Come into being, willingly or by compulsion." They said, "We have come willingly."

And he completed them as 7 heavens within 2 days, and inspired in each heaven its command. And we adorned the nearest heaven with lamps and as protection. That is the determination of the exalted in might, the knowing.

That occurred when the messengers had come to them before them and after them, saying, Worship not except Allah. They said, If our Lord had willed, He would have sent down the angels. So indeed we, in that with which you have been sent, are disbelievers.

As for Ad, they were arrogant upon the earth without right, and said, Who is greater than us in strength? Did they not consider that Allah, who created them, was greater than them in strength? But they were rejecting our signs.

So we sent upon them a screaming wind during days of misfortune to make them taste the punishment of disgrace in the worldly life. But the punishment of the hereafter is more disgracing, and they will not be helped.

0: And as for Thamud, we guided them, but they preferred blindness over guidance. So the thunderbolt of humiliating punishment seized them for what they used to earn.
1: وَنَجَّيْنَا الَّذِينَ آمَنُوا وَكَانُوا يَتَّقُونَ
0: And we saved those who believed and used to fear Allah.

0: Until when they reach it, their hearing and their eyes and their skins will testify against them of what they used to do.
1: وَقَالُوا لِجُلُودِهِمْ لِمَ شَهِدْتُمْ

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1: And they will say to their skins, why have you testified against us? They will say, we were made to speak by Allah, who has made everything speak, and He created you the first time, and to Him you are returned.

And you were not covering yourselves, lest your hearing testify against you, or your sight, or your skins. But you assumed that Allah does not know much of what you do.

So even if they are patient, the fire is a residence for them. And if they ask to appease Allah, they will not be of those who are allowed to appease.

And we appointed for them companions, who made attractive to them what was before them, what was behind them of sin. And the word has come into effect upon them, among nations which had passed on before them of jinn and men. Indeed, they all were losers.

And those who disbelieve say, do not listen to this Quran and speak noisily during the recitation of it, that perhaps you will overcome.

Meme Ra. These are the verses of the book, and what has been revealed to you from your Lord is the truth, but most of the people do not believe.

It is Allah who erected the heavens without pillars that you can see. Then He established Himself above the throne and made subject the sun and the moon, each running its course for a specified term. He arranges each matter. He details the signs that you may, of the meeting with your Lord, be certain.

And it is He who spread the earth and placed therein firmly set mountains and rivers, and from all of the fruits He made therein two mates. He causes the night to cover the day. Indeed, in that are signs for a people who give thought.

And within the land are neighboring plots and gardens of grapevines and crops and palm trees, growing several from a root or otherwise, watered with one water. But we make some of them exceed others in quality of fruit. Indeed, in that are signs for a people who reason.

And if you are astonished, O Muhammad, then astonishing is their saying, when we are dust, will we indeed be brought into a new creation? Those are the ones who have disbelieved in their Lord, and those will have shackles upon their necks, and those are the companions of the fire, they will abide therein eternally.

They impatiently urge you to bring about evil before good, while there has already occurred before them similar punishments to what they demand. And indeed, your Lord is full of forgiveness for the people, despite their wrongdoing. And indeed, your Lord is severe in penalty.

0: land.
1: And those who disbelieved say, why has a sign not been sent down to him from his Lord? You are only a warner, and for every people is a guide.

0: Allah knows what every female carries, and what the wombs lose prematurely or exceed, and everything with Him is by due measure.
1: عالم الغيب والشهادة الكبير المتعال.
0: He is knower of the unseen and the witnessed, the grand, the exalted.

It is the same to him concerning you, whether one conceals his speech or one publicizes it, and whether one is hidden by night or conspicuous among others by day.

For each one are successive angels before and behind him who protect him by the decree of Allah. Indeed, Allah will not change the condition of a people until they change what is in themselves. And when Allah intends for a people ill, there is no repelling it, and there is not for them besides him any patron.

0: And the thunder exalts Allah with praise of Him, and the angels as well from fear of Him, and He sends thunderbolts and strikes therewith whom He wills while they dispute about Allah, and He is severe in assault.
1: لَهُ دَعْوَةُ الْحَقِّ

To him alone is the supplication of truth, and those they call upon besides him do not respond to them with a thing, except as one who stretches his hands toward water from afar, calling it to reach his mouth, but it will not reach it thus. And the supplication of the disbelievers is not but in error.

And to Allah prostrates whoever is within the heavens and the earth, willingly or by compulsion, and their shadows as well in the mornings and the afternoons.

Say, who is Lord of the heavens and earth? Say, Allah. Say, have you then taken besides him allies, not possessing even for themselves any benefit or any harm? Say, is the blind equivalent to the seeing, or is darkness equivalent to light? Or have they attributed to Allah partners who created like his creation, so that the creation of each seemed similar to them? Say, Allah is the creator of all things, and he is the one, the prevailing.

He sends down from the sky rain, and valleys flow according to their capacity, and the torrent carries a rising foam. And from that ore which they heat in the fire, desiring adornments and utensils, is a foam like it. Thus Allah presents the example of truth and falsehood. As for the foam, it vanishes, being cast off. But as for that which benefits the people, it remains on the earth. Thus does Allah present examples.

For those who have responded to their Lord is the best reward. But those who did not respond to Him, if they had all that is in the earth entirely and the like of it with it, they would attempt to ransom themselves thereby. Those will have the worst account, and their refuge is hell, and wretched is the resting place.

Then is he who knows that what has been revealed to you from your Lord is the truth, like one who is blind? They will only be reminded who are a people of understanding.

0: ربهم ويخشون ربهم ويخافون سوء الحساب.
1: And those who join that which Allah has ordered to be joined, and fear their Lord, and are afraid of the evil of their account.

And those who are patient, seeking the countenance of their Lord, and establish prayer, and spend from what we have provided for them secretly and publicly, and prevent evil with good, those will have the good consequence of this home.

Gardens of perpetual residence, they will enter them with whoever were righteous among their fathers, their spouses, and their descendants. And the angels will enter upon them from every gate, saying,

But those who break the covenant of Allah after contracting it and sever that which Allah has ordered to be joined and spread corruption on earth, for them is the curse, and they will have the worst home.

Allah extends provision for whom He wills and restricts it. And they rejoice in the worldly life, while the worldly life is not, compared to the hereafter, except brief enjoyment.

And those who disbelieved say, why has a sign not been sent down to him from his Lord? Say, O Muhammad, indeed, Allah leads astray whom he wills and guides to himself whoever turns back to him.

but those who have believed and whose hearts are assured by the remembrance of Allah, unquestionably, by the remembrance of Allah, hearts are assured.

Thus have we sent you to a community before which others' communities have passed on, so we might recite to them that which we revealed to you, while they disbelieve in the Most Merciful. Say, He is my Lord. There is no deity except Him. Upon Him I rely, and to Him is my return.

0: And if there was any Quran by which the mountains would be removed, or the earth would be broken apart, or the dead would be made to speak, it would be this Quran. But to Allah belongs the affair entirely. Then have those who believed not accepted that had Allah willed? He would have guided the people, all of them. And those who disbelieve do not cease to be struck for what they have done by calamity, or it will descend near their home until there comes the promise of Allah. Indeed, Allah does not fail in His promise.
1: ولقد استهزئ

And already were other messengers ridiculed before you, and I extended the time of those who disbelieved. Then I seized them, and how terrible was my penalty.

Then is he who is a maintainer of every soul, knowing what it has earned, like any other? But to Allah they have attributed partners. Say, name them. Or do you inform him of that which he knows not upon the earth, or of what is apparent of speech? Rather, their own plan has been made attractive to those who disbelieve, and they have been averted from the way. And whomever Allah leaves astray, there will be for him no guide.

For them will be punishment in the life of this world, and the punishment of the hereafter is more severe, and they will not have from Allah any protector.

The example of paradise, which the righteous have been promised, is that beneath it rivers flow. Its fruit is lasting and its shade. That is the consequence for the righteous, and the consequence for the disbelievers is the fire.

And the believers among those to whom we have given the previous scripture rejoice at what has been revealed to you, O Muhammad. But among the opposing factions are those who deny part of it. Say, I have only been commanded to worship Allah and not associate anything with Him. To Him I invite, and to Him is my return.

And thus we have revealed it as an Arabic legislation. And if you should follow their inclinations after what has come to you of knowledge, you would not have against Allah any ally or any protector.

And we have already sent messengers before you and assigned to them wives and descendants. And it was not for a messenger to come with a sign except by permission of Allah, for every term is a decree.

0: عذاب.
1: And whether we show you part of what we promised them or take you in death, upon you is only the duty of notification, and upon us is the account.

Have they not seen that we set upon the land, reducing it from its borders? And Allah decides. There is no adjuster of His decision, and He is swift in accounting.

And those before them had plotted, but to Allah belongs the plan entirely. He knows what every soul earns, and the disbelievers will know for whom is the final home.

And those who have disbelieved say, "You are not a messenger." Say, "O Muhammad, sufficient is Allah as witness between me and you, and the witness of whoever has knowledge of the scripture."

0: In the name of Allah, the entirely merciful, the especially merciful.
1: Sad, والقرآن ذي الذكر.
0: Sad, by the Quran containing reminder.
1: بل الذين كفروا في عزة وشقاق.
0: But those who disbelieve are in pride and dissension.

And they wondered that there has come to them a warner from among themselves. And the disbelievers say, this is a magician and a liar.

0: Lord.
1: And the eminent among them went forth, saying, Continue and be patient over the defense of your gods. Indeed, this is a thing intended.

Has the message been revealed to him out of all of us? Rather, they are in doubt about my message. Rather, they have not yet tasted my punishment.

0: Or is theirs the dominion of the heavens and the earth and what is between them? Then let them ascend through any ways of access.
1: جُنْدٌ مَا هُنَالِكَ مَهْزُومٌ مِنَ الْأَحْزَابِ.
0: They are but soldiers who will be defeated there among the companies of disbelievers.
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0: The people of Noah denied before them, and the tribe of Ad, and Pharaoh, the owner of stakes.
1: وثمود

Be patient over what they say, and remember our servant David, the possessor of strength. Indeed, he was one who repeatedly turned back to Allah.

0: Indeed, we subjected the mountains to praise with him, exalting Allah in the late afternoon and after sunrise.
1: والطير محشورة كل له أواب.
0: And the birds were assembled, all with him repeating praises.
1: وشددنا ملكه وآتيناه الحكمة وفصل الخطاب.
0: And we strengthened his kingdom and gave him wisdom and discernment in speech.
1: وَهَلْ أَتَاكَ نَبَأُ الْخَصْمِ إِذْ تَسَوَّرُوا الْمِحْرَابِ.
0: And has there come to you the news of the adversaries when they climbed over the wall of his prayer chamber?

When they entered upon David and he was alarmed by them, they said, "Fear not, we are two adversaries, one of whom has wronged the other. So judge between us with truth and do not exceed it, and guide us to the sound path."

Indeed, this, my brother, has 99 ewes, and I have one ewe. So he said, entrust her to me, and he overpowered me in speech.

David said, "He has certainly wronged you in demanding your ewe in addition to his ewes. And indeed, many associates oppress one another, except for those who believe and do righteous deeds, and few are they." And David became certain that we had tried him, and he asked forgiveness of his Lord, and fell down bowing in prostration, and turned in repentance to Allah.

We said, O David, indeed we have made you a successor upon the earth. So judge between the people in truth, and do not follow your own desire, as it will lead you astray from the way of Allah. Indeed, those who go astray from the way of Allah will have a severe punishment for having forgotten the day of account.

And we did not create the heaven and the earth and that between them aimlessly. That is the assumption of those who disbelieve. So woe to those who disbelieve from the fire.

0: And to David we gave Solomon, an excellent servant. 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
0: He said, return them to me, and set about striking their legs and necks

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0: وآخرين مقرنين في الأصفاد.
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0: And indeed, for him is nearness to us and a good place of return.

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Indeed, we found him patient, an excellent servant. Indeed, he was one repeatedly turning back to Allah.

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This is a reminder, and indeed, for the righteous is a good place of return.

0: Reclining within them, they will call therein for abundant fruit and drink.
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0: 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But indeed, for the transgressors is an evil place of return.
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0: This, so let them taste it, is scalding water and foul purulence.
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0: And other punishments of its type in various kinds.

Its inhabitants will say, "This is a company bursting in with you. No welcome for them. Indeed, they will burn in the fire."

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0: Say, it is great news.
1: أنتم عنه معرضون
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0: 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Were you arrogant then? Or were you already among the haughty?

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0: In the name of Allah, the entirely merciful, the especially merciful.
1: الحمد

All praise is due to Allah, creator of the heavens and the earth, who made the angels messengers having wings, two or three or four. He increases in creation what He wills. Indeed, Allah is over all things competent.

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And whatever He withholds, none can release it thereafter. And He is the exalted in might, the wise.

O mankind, remember the favor of Allah upon you. Is there any creator other than Allah who provides for you from the heaven and earth? There is no deity except Him, so how are you deluded?

And if they deny you, O Muhammad, already were messengers denied before you, and to Allah are returned all matters.

O mankind, indeed the promise of Allah is truth. So let not the worldly life delude you, and be not deceived about Allah by the deceiver.

Then is one to whom the evil of his deed has been made attractive, so he considers it good, like one rightly guided? For indeed, Allah sends astray whom He wills and guides whom He wills. So do not let yourself perish over them in regret. Indeed, Allah is knowing of what they do.

And it is Allah who sends the winds, and they stir the clouds, and we drive them to a dead land and give life thereby to the earth after its lifelessness. Thus is the resurrection.

Whoever desires honor through power, then to Allah belongs all honor. To Him ascends good speech, and righteous work raises it. But they who plot evil deeds will have a severe punishment, and the plotting of those, it will perish.

And Allah created you from dust, then from a sperm drop. Then He made you mates. And no female conceives, nor does she give birth, except with His knowledge. And no aged person is granted additional life, nor is his lifespan lessened, but that it is in a register. Indeed, that for Allah is easy.

And not alike are the two bodies of water. One is fresh and sweet, palatable for drinking, and one is salty and bitter. And from each you eat tender meat and extract ornaments which you wear. And you see the ships plowing through them, that you might seek of his bounty, and perhaps you will be grateful.

He causes the night to enter the day, and he causes the day to enter the night, and has subjected the sun and the moon, each running its course for a specified term. That is Allah, your Lord. To Him belongs sovereignty. And those whom you invoke other than Him do not possess as much as the membrane of a date seed.

If you invoke them, they do not hear your supplication. And if they heard, they would not respond to you. And on the day of resurrection, they will deny your association. And none can inform you like one acquainted with all matters.

0: And, O mankind, you are those in need of Allah, while Allah is the free of need, the praiseworthy. If He wills, He can do away with you and bring forth a new creation.
1: وَمَا ذَلِكَ عَلَى اللَّهِ بِعَزِيزٍ
0: And that is for Allah not difficult.

0: And no bearer of burdens will bear the burden of another. And if a heavily laden soul calls another to carry some of its load, nothing of it will be carried, even if he should be a close relative. You can only warn those who fear their Lord unseen and have established prayer. And whoever purifies himself, only purifies himself for the benefit of his soul. And to Allah is the final destination.
1: وَمَا يَسْتَوِي الْأَعْمَى وَالْبَصِيرُ
0: Not equal are the blind and the seeing.
1: وَلَا الظُّلُمَاتُ وَلَا النُّورُ
0: Nor are the darknesses and the light.
1: وَلَا الظِّلُّ وَلَا الْحَرُورُ
0: Nor are the shade and the heat.

0: And not equal are the living and the dead. Indeed, Allah causes to hear whom He wills, but you cannot make hear those in the graves.
1: إن أنت إلا نذير.
0: You, O Muhammad, are not but a warner.

Indeed, we have sent you with the truth as a bringer of good tidings and a warner. And there was no nation, but that there had passed within it a warner.

And if they deny you, then already have those before them denied. Their messengers came to them with clear proofs and written ordinances and with the enlightening scripture.

Do you not see that Allah sends down rain from the sky, and we produce thereby fruits of varying colors? And in the mountains are tracts, white and red of varying shades, and some extremely black.

And among people and moving creatures and grazing livestock are various colored similarly. Only those fear Allah from among His servants who have knowledge. Indeed, Allah is exalted in might and forgiving.

Indeed, those who recite the book of Allah and establish prayer and spend in His cause out of what we have provided them, secretly and publicly, can expect a profit that will never perish.

0: that he may give them in full their rewards and increase for them of his bounty. Indeed, he is forgiving and appreciative.
1: وَالَّذِي أَوْحَيْنَا إِلَيْكَ مِنَ الْكِتَابِ هُوَ الْحَقُّ

And that which we have revealed to you, O Muhammad, of the book is truth, confirming what was before it. Indeed, Allah of His servants is acquainted and seeing.

Then we cause to inherit the book those we have chosen of our servants, and among them is he who wrongs himself, and among them is he who is moderate, and among them is he who is foremost in good deeds by permission of Allah. That inheritance is what is the great bounty.

For them are gardens of perpetual residence which they will enter. They will be adorned therein with bracelets of gold and pearls, and their garments therein will be silk.

He who has settled us in the home of duration out of his bounty, there touches us not in it any fatigue, and there touches us not in it weariness of mind.

And for those who disbelieve will be the fire of hell. Death is not decreed for them, so they may die, nor will its torment be lightened for them. Thus do we recompense every ungrateful one.

And they will cry out therein, Our Lord, remove us. We will do righteousness other than what we were doing. But did we not grant you life enough for whoever would remember therein to remember? And the warner had come to you? So taste the punishment, for there is not for the wrongdoers any helper.

It is He who has made you successors upon the earth, and whoever disbelieves, upon him will be the consequence of his disbelief. And the disbelief of the disbelievers does not increase them in the sight of their Lord except in hatred. And the disbelief of the disbelievers does not increase them except in loss.

Say, have you considered your partners whom you invoke besides Allah? Show me what they have created from the earth. Or have they partnership with Him in the heavens? Or have we given them a book so they are standing on evidence therefrom? No, rather the wrongdoers do not promise each other except delusion.

Indeed, Allah holds the heavens and the earth, lest they cease. And if they should cease, no one could hold them in place after Him. Indeed, He is forbearing and forgiving.

And they swore by Allah their strongest oaths, that if a warner came to them, they would be more guided than any one of the previous nations. But when a warner came to them, it did not increase them except in aversion.

Due to arrogance in the land and plotting of evil. But the evil plot does not encompass except its own people. Then do they await except the way of the former peoples? But you will never find in the way of Allah any change. And you will never find in the way of Allah any alteration.

Have they not traveled through the land and observed how was the end of those before them? And they were greater than them in power. But Allah is not to be caused failure by anything in the heavens or on the earth. Indeed, He is ever knowing and competent.

And if Allah were to impose blame on the people for what they have earned, He would not leave upon the earth any creature, but He defers them for a specified term. And when their time comes, then indeed Allah has ever been of His servants seeing.

But we have certainly tried those before them, and Allah will surely make evident those who are truthful, and He will surely make evident the liars.

Whoever should hope for the meeting with Allah, indeed, the term decreed by Allah is coming, and He is the hearing, the knowing.

And those who believe and do righteous deeds, we will surely remove from them their misdeeds, and will surely reward them according to the best of what they used to do.

And we have enjoined upon man goodness to parents. But if they endeavor to make you associate with me that of which you have no knowledge, do not obey them. To me is your return, and I will inform you about what you used to do.

And of the people are some who say, "We believe in Allah." But when one of them is harmed for the cause of Allah, they consider the trial of the people as if it were the punishment of Allah. But if victory comes from your Lord, they say, "Indeed, we were with you." Is not Allah most knowing of what is within the breasts of all creatures?

And those who disbelieve say to those who believe, follow our way, and we will carry your sins. But they will not carry anything of their sins. Indeed, they are liars.

But they will surely carry their own burdens and other burdens along with their burdens. And they will surely be questioned on the day of resurrection about what they used to invent.

And we certainly sent Noah to his people, and he remained among them 1,000 years minus 50 years, and the flood seized them while they were wrongdoers.

And we sent Abraham when he said to his people, Worship Allah and fear Him. That is best for you if you should know.

And if you people deny the message, already nations before you have denied, and there is not upon the messenger except the duty of clear notification.

Say, O Muhammad, travel through the land and observe how he began creation. Then Allah will produce the final creation. Indeed, Allah, over all things, is competent.

0: He punishes whom he wills and has mercy upon whom he wills, and to him you will be returned.
1: وَمَا أَنْتُمْ بِمُعْجِزِينَ فِي الْأَرْضِ

And you will not cause failure to Allah upon the earth or in the heaven. And you have not other than Allah any protector or any helper.

And the ones who disbelieve in the signs of Allah and the meeting with Him, those have despaired of My mercy, and they will have a painful punishment.

And the answer of Abraham's people was not but that they said, "Kill him or burn him." But Allah saved him from the fire. Indeed, in that are signs for people who believe.

And Abraham said, You have only taken, other than Allah, idols as a bond of affection among you in worldly life. Then on the day of resurrection you will deny one another and curse one another, and your refuge will be the fire, and you will not have any helpers.

And Lot believed him. Abraham said, "Indeed, I will emigrate to the service of my Lord. Indeed, He is the exalted in might, the wise."

And we gave to him Isaac and Jacob, and placed in his descendants prophethood and scripture. And we gave him his reward in this world, and indeed he is in the hereafter among the righteous.

And mentioned Lot when he said to his people, "Indeed, you commit such immorality as no one has preceded you with from among the worlds.

0: Indeed, you approach men and obstruct the road and commit in your meetings every evil. And the answer of his people was not but that they said, Bring us the punishment of Allah if you should be of the truthful.
1: قال رب انصرني على القوم المفسدين
0: He said, My Lord, support me against the corrupting people.

Abraham said, "Indeed, within it is Lot." They said, "We are more knowing of who is within it. We will surely save him and his family, except his wife. She is to be of those who remain behind."

And when our messengers came to Lot, he was distressed for them and felt for them great discomfort. They said, "Fear not, nor grieve. Indeed, we will save you and your family, except your wife. She is to be of those who remain behind."

0: And to Madian we sent their brother Shu'aib. And he said, O my people, worship Allah and expect the last day, and do not commit abuse on the earth, spreading corruption.
1: فَكَذَّبُوهُ فَأَخَذَتْهُمُ الرَّجْفَةُ فَأَصْبَحُوا فِي دَارِهِمْ جَاثِمِينَ
0: But they denied him, so the earthquake seized them, and they became within their home corpses fallen prone.

And we destroyed Ad and Thamud, and it has become clear to you from their ruined dwellings. And Satan had made pleasing to them their deeds and averted them from the path, and they were endowed with perception.

And we destroyed Karun and Pharaoh and Haman. And Moses had already come to them with clear evidences, and they were arrogant in the land, but they were not outrunners of our punishment.

So each we seized for his sin, and among them were those upon whom we sent a storm of stones, and among them were those who were seized by the blast from the sky, and among them were those whom we caused the earth to swallow, and among them were those whom we drowned. And Allah would not have wronged them, but it was they who were wronging themselves.

The example of those who take allies other than Allah is like that of the spider who takes a home. And indeed, the weakest of homes is the home of the spider, if they only knew.

0: And these examples we present to the people, but none will understand them except those of knowledge.
1: خلق الله السماوات والأرض بالحق إن في ذلك لآية للمؤمنين.
0: Allah created the heavens and the earth in truth. Indeed, in that is a sign for the believers.
1: أتل ما

Recite, O Muhammad, what has been revealed to you of the book, and establish prayer. Indeed, prayer prohibits immorality and wrongdoing, and the remembrance of Allah is greater, and Allah knows that which you do.

And do not argue with the people of the scripture except in a way that is best, except for those who commit injustice among them, and say, we believe in that which has been revealed to us and revealed to you, and our God and your God is one, and we are Muslims in submission to him.

And thus we have sent down to you the Quran, and those to whom we previously gave the scripture believe in it. And among these people of Makkah are those who believe in it, and none reject our verses except the disbelievers.

And you did not recite before it any scripture, nor did you inscribe one with your right hand. Otherwise the falsifiers would have had cause for doubt.

Rather, the Quran is distinct verses preserved within the breasts of those who have been given knowledge. And none reject our verses except the wrongdoers.

But they say, why are not signs sent down to him from his Lord? Say, the signs are only with Allah, and I am only a clear warner.

And is it not sufficient for them that we reveal to you the book which is recited to them? Indeed, in that is a mercy and reminder for a people who believe.

Say, sufficient is Allah between me and you as a witness. He knows what is in the heavens and earth. And they who have believed in falsehood and disbelieved in Allah, it is those who are the losers.

And they urge you to hasten the punishment. And if not for the decree of a specified term, punishment would have reached them. But it will surely come to them suddenly while they perceive not.

0: They urge you to hasten the punishment, and indeed, hell will be encompassing of the disbelievers.
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0: On the day, the punishment will cover them from above them and from below their feet. And it is said, taste the result of what you used to do.

0: And those who have believed and done righteous deeds, we will surely assign to them of paradise elevated chambers beneath which rivers flow, wherein they abide eternally. 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
0: Who have been patient and upon their Lord rely.
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0: And how many a creature carries not its own provision? Allah provides for it and for you, and He is the hearing, the knowing.

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0: In the name of Allah, the entirely merciful, the especially merciful.
1: Yeah.

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0: This is a revelation of the Exalted in Might, the Merciful.

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0: Already the word has come into effect upon most of them, so they do not believe.

0: بمغفرة وأجر كريم.
1: You can only warn one who follows the message and fears the Most Merciful unseen. So give him good tidings of forgiveness and noble reward.

Indeed, it is we who bring the dead to life and record what they have put forth and what they left behind, and all things we have enumerated in a clear register.

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So we strengthened them with a third, and they said, Indeed, we are messengers to you.

0: They said, "Our Lord knows that we are messengers to you."
1: وَمَا عَلَيْنَا إِلَّا الْبَلَاغُ الْمُبِينَ
0: And we are not responsible except for clear notification.

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0: And there came from the farthest end of the city a man running. He said, O my people, follow the messengers.
1: اتبعوا من لا يسألكم أجرا وهم مهتدون.
0: Follow those who do not ask of you any payment, and they are rightly guided.

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While if the Most Merciful intends for me some adversity, their intercession will not avail me at all, nor can they save me.

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0: It was said, enter paradise. He said, I wish my people could know.
1: بما غفر لي ربي وجعلني من المكرمين.
0: Of how my Lord has forgiven me and placed me among the honored.

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0: And the moon, we have determined for it phases, until it returns appearing like the old date stalk.

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0: And we created for them from the likes of it that which they ride.

0: And if we should will, we could drown them. Then no one responding to a cry would there be for them, nor would they be saved.
1: إِلَّا رَحْمَةً مِنَّا وَمَتَاعًا إِلَىٰ حِينٍ
0: Except as a mercy from us and provision for a time.

0: But when it is said to them, beware of what is before you and what is behind you, perhaps you will receive mercy.
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All praise is due to Allah, to whom belongs whatever is in the heavens and whatever is in the earth, and to him belongs all praise in the hereafter, and he is the wise, the acquainted.

He knows what penetrates into the earth and what emerges from it, and what descends from the heaven and what ascends therein. And He is the Merciful, the Forgiving.

But those who disbelieve say, the hour will not come to us. Say, yes, by my Lord, it will surely come to you. Allah is the knower of the unseen. Not absent from him is an atom's weight within the heavens or within the earth, or what is smaller than that or greater, except that it is in a clear register.

And those who have been given knowledge, see that what is revealed to you from your Lord is the truth, and it guides to the path of the exalted in might, the praiseworthy.

But those who disbelieve say, shall we direct you to a man who will inform you that when you have disintegrated in complete disintegration, you will then be recreated in a new creation?

Has he invented about Allah a lie, or is there in him madness? Rather, they who do not believe in the hereafter will be in the punishment and are in extreme error.

Then do they not look at what is before them and what is behind them of the heaven and earth? If we should will, we could cause the earth to swallow them, or could let fall upon them fragments from the sky. Indeed, in that is a sign for every servant turning back to Allah.

And we certainly gave David from us bounty. We said, O mountains, repeat our praises with him, and the birds as well. And we made pliable for him iron.

0: commanding him, "Make full coats of mail and calculate precisely the links, and work all of you righteousness. Indeed, I, of what you do, am seeing."
1: ولسليمان الريح غدوها شهر ورواحها شهر.

And to Solomon we subjected the wind. Its morning journey was that of a month, and its afternoon journey was that of a month. And we made flow for him a spring of liquid copper. And among the jinn were those who worked for him by the permission of his Lord. And whoever deviated among them from our command, we will make him taste of the punishment of the blaze.

They made for him what he willed of elevated chambers, statues, bowls like reservoirs, and stationary kettles. We said, "Work, O family of David, in gratitude, and few of my servants are grateful."

And when we decreed for Solomon death, nothing indicated to the jinn his death except a creature of the earth eating his staff. But when he fell, it became clear to the jinn that if they had known the unseen, they would not have remained in humiliating punishment.

There was for the tribe of Sabath in their dwelling place a sign, two fields of gardens on the right and on the left. They were told, eat from the provisions of your Lord and be grateful to Him. A good land have you, and a forgiving Lord.

0: بين ذواتي أكل خمط وأثل وشيء من صدر قليل.
1: But they turned away refusing, so we sent upon them the flood of the dam, and we replaced their two fields of gardens with gardens of bitter fruit, tamarisks, and something of sparse lote trees.

And we placed between them and the cities which we had blessed many visible cities. And we determined between them the distances of journey, saying, travel between them by night or by day in safety.

But insolently they said, Our Lord, lengthen the distance between our journeys, and wronged themselves. So we made them narrations, and dispersed them in total dispersion. Indeed, in that are signs for everyone, patient and grateful.

And he had over them no authority, except it was decreed that we might make evident who believes in the hereafter, from who is thereof in doubt. And your Lord, over all things, is guardian.

0: Say, O Muhammad, invoke those you claim as deities besides Allah. They do not possess an atom's weight of ability in the heavens or on the earth, and they do not have therein
1: celebrate
0: any
1: Father's
0: partnership.
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2: This is a mention of the mercy of your Lord to his servant Zechariah.
1: إذ نادى ربه نداء خفيا.
2: When he called to his Lord a private supplication.

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0: And indeed, I fear the successors after me, and my wife has been barren, so give me from yourself an heir.
1: يرثني ويرث من آل يعقوب وجعله رب رضيا.
0: Who will inherit me and inherit from the family of Jacob, and make him, my Lord, pleasing to you.

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We have not assigned to any before this name.

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1: An angel said, thus it will be. Your Lord says, it is easy for me, for I created you before while you were nothing.

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He said, "Your sign is that you will not speak to the people for 3 nights, being sound."

0: So he came out to his people from the prayer chamber and signaled to them to exalt Allah in the morning and afternoon.
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0: Allah said, O John, take the scripture with determination. And we gave him judgment while yet a boy.
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0: And affection from us and purity. And he was fearing of Allah. And dutiful to his parents, and he was not a disobedient tyrant. And peace be upon him the day he was born, and the day he dies, and the day he is raised alive.

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0: He said, thus it will be. Your Lord says, it is easy for me, and we will make him a sign to the people and a mercy from us, and it is a matter already decreed.
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And if you see from among humanity anyone, say, indeed, I have vowed to the Most Merciful abstention, so I will not speak today to any man.

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They said, how can we speak to one who is in the cradle, a child? Jesus said, indeed, I am the servant of Allah. He has given me the scripture and made me a prophet.

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0: That is Jesus, the son of Mary, the word of truth about which they are in dispute.

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When He decrees an affair, He only says to it, Be, and it is.

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1: Shahid Kapoor, Kriti Senon and Rashmika Mandanna come together in this summer's hottest romantic comedy. 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
9: In the name of Allah, the entirely merciful, the especially merciful.

0: Indeed, Pharaoh exalted himself in the land and made its people into factions, oppressing a sector among them, slaughtering their newborn sons and keeping their females alive. Indeed, he was of the corruptors.
1: ونريد أن نمن على الذين استضعفوا في

and establish them in the land, and show Pharaoh and his minister Haman and their soldiers through them that which they had feared.

him. And we inspired to the mother of Moses, suckle him. But when you fear for him, cast him into the river, and do not fear and do not grieve. Indeed, we will return him to you, and will make him one of the messengers.

And the family of Pharaoh picked him up out of the river, so that he would become to them an enemy and a cause of grief. Indeed, Pharaoh and Haman and their soldiers were deliberate sinners.

And the wife of Pharaoh said, He will be a comfort of the eye for me and for you. Do not kill him. Perhaps he may benefit us, or we may adopt him as a son. And they perceived not.

And the heart of Moses' mother became empty of all else. She was about to disclose the matter concerning him had we not bound fast her heart that she would be of the believers.

And we had prevented from him all wet nurses before. So she said, "Shall I direct you to a household that will be responsible for him for you, while they are to him for his upbringing sincere?"

So we restored him to his mother, that she might be content and not grieve, and that she would know that the promise of Allah is true. But most of the people do not know.

And when he attained his full strength and was mentally mature, we bestowed upon him judgment and knowledge. And thus do we reward the doers of good.

0: Indeed, Pharaoh exalted himself in the land and made its people into factions, oppressing a sector among them, slaughtering their newborn sons and keeping their females alive. Indeed, he was of the corruptors.
1: ونريد أن نمن على الذين استضعفوا

and establish them in the land, and show Pharaoh and his minister Haman and their soldiers through them that which they had feared.

And we inspired to the mother of Moses, suckle him. But when you fear for him, cast him into the river and do not fear and do not grieve. Indeed, we will return him to you and will make him one of the messengers.

And the family of Pharaoh picked him up out of the river, so that he would become to them an enemy and a cause of grief. Indeed, Pharaoh and Haman and their soldiers were deliberate sinners.

And the wife of Pharaoh said, "He will be a comfort of the eye for me and for you. Do not kill him. Perhaps he may benefit us, or we may adopt him as a son." And they perceived not.

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1: The top stories this hour. Donald Trump celebrating a peace agreement with Iran, claiming the deal's all signed. The US president arrived in France ahead of a G7 summit, but ahead of a formal signing in Switzerland on Friday, the terms remain unclear. It'll extend the current ceasefire, but Tehran's demanding Israel stop attacks on Lebanon too. Esmail Baghai speaks for Iran's foreign ministry.
2: The US is committed and has a duty to honour its side of the memorandum of understanding. The American side is responsible for any breach of agreement by other players or US allies in the region.
1: A man's been charged with murder after a woman's body was found in southeast London. 47-year-old Barbara McCann was discovered at a property in Lewisham last Tuesday. The first 8 closed grooming gang cases are to be reopened. They're being referred back to police in a major national review, Imani Rana reports.
3: Operation Beaconport is examining cases from between January 2010 and March 2025, which involved 2 or more suspects accused of sexual abuse, more than one victim, and where no further action had been taken. It's considering hundreds of files where lines of inquiry may have been missed. The National Crime Agency says the reinvestigations mark the first step towards seeking justice for victims and survivors.
1: A family's fight for answers has reignited questions about how Britain compensates those harmed by COVID vaccines. NHS pharmacist John Cross was left severely disabled after a jab and later took his own life. He'd been denied a payout under a government scheme, but it was later found he could have got thousands. Iran have opened their World Cup campaign with a 2-2 draw against New Zealand. Belgium and Egypt drew 1-1 in the group's other game. And a rare first edition copy of Wuthering Heights is up for sale. It's the first of Emily Bronte's original to be auctioned since 1908. From Sky News, I'm Faye De Silva.
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4: Good morning, with the weather warming up a little bit. London's going to be quite warm today. A bit cloudy, but warm. Sunny intervals and a gentle breeze. The temperatures rise up to 26 degrees. Now, moving up to Manchester, a bit of a different situation. Still warm, feeling a bit tropical at its highest, but temperatures around 23 degrees Celsius, but we are expecting it to be rainy, especially the start of the day. Good morning.
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4: A good morning, it's Tuesday morning. The 16th of June right now, 2026. I was getting a bit excited, I thought it was going to be a short week, but it's not. It's a full-on week. Football week is in full effect, and don't forget, we got the T20 Women's World Cup going on as well. And I think I got myself an invite yesterday to go and watch a match live.
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0: Nokia.
1: I feel I'm getting bullied by everyone in the morning right now. This morning, Nalini was showing off that she's gone off to the gym. And now Pravin's woken up and he's like, Donnie, come and do a little workout with me. Pravin bike, yeah, let's have a look, little picture as well. I'm hoping the only workout that you need... Oh, he's on one of those bikes, isn't it? That's a nice little view, isn't it? Where are you? Pravin, where are you? He's on a bike looking at a nice view. Is that a cricket ground? Wait, are you... Are you in a hotel overlooking the cricket ground to watch some cricket or something later on as well? Are you showing off, mate? You're showing off. My only workout at 12 minutes past 7 o'clock in the morning is the most you're going to get out of me is a bit of a bicep curl as my arm bends up towards my mouth, brushes my teeth a little bit, and I get ready to run down and get my free breakfast as well. If you don't have an all-included breakfast in your hotel room, what was the point of even staying in a hotel room? Pravin, I hope later on, yeah, you might be working out right now, but I hope later on that you go and fill your plate with loads of hash browns and beans. That's what it's about as well. Morning out to Krishma, how you doing? Morning out to Nalini, out to Jessica as well. She goes, Donnie, can you give a shout out to my little one, Avne, and all his friends at Year 11's that sat their GCSEs yesterday, or the last GCSEs yesterday. With all the friends, he goes, he's probably all sleeping today, but the parents could pass messages on as well. Is that what happens? GCSEs, finally, yay! Finished, cut them. Are they finished? Are they finished? Don't worry about that. If you're missing out on doing questions as well, I've got a question coming up in about 10 minutes right now. It's this morning's blockbuster. And I'll give you a massive clue today. It was released 25 years ago.
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1: So a couple of days ago, I spoke to Shahid Kapoor on Zoom. And his new film Cocktail 2 is out soon.

0: You know, it's a bit of a weird situation when I spoke to him on the old thing. So I don't know if you've seen the trailers for it, right? Cocktail 2. It's a bit leading, isn't it, right? Part of it seems like it's going to be a bit of a risque story. We're not too sure about what's going on about it. All will be revealed when it's released on the 19th of June. It'll be out very soon. But I did say to him, I go, Shahid Kapoor, it seems like a very risque story. And like when I was talking to him, he was all cool, man. He was like, whatever, bro, answer questions. But you know, like, they have these people that direct you a little bit. So they're like the PR people. So there's someone behind the scenes who's saying, hi, Donnie, you got 10 minutes. You can talk to Shahid Kapoor. You're not allowed to ask any personal questions. You can't talk about other things. You got to talk about this and just blah, blah, blah. So they give you directions and obviously to promote the film. So that's why it's quite tight. It's not, these kind of interviews are not like we get to know Shahid Kapoor that much, but it's a little bit about the Shahid Kapoor involved with Cocktail 2. Lovely guy. I got to say, lovely guy, full of smiles, no evil reactions, man. And he gave me an answer for one question, right, which I felt was really honest and pure, right? Really honest and pure. And he was basically just addressing that. Sometimes, you know, when you get criticism, and it came on naturally, because when you get criticism, he goes, oh, we're human, bro. Because they're always going to hurt. I've got to say, like, on a real level, Shahid Kapoor absolutely smashed it. And he gave me one word of advice. He goes, the thing with criticism, right? He goes, it's really hard to swallow, but you need to turn around. And if you ever get criticism, just work on it. Make whatever you got told, like, if you're a bad actor, just make it a little bit better. Just work a little bit harder and make it better. And that's what he said. Absolutely love it. If you want to watch the conversation, I believe it's going to be on YouTube, or it's on YouTube right now. They can check it out. It's not long, but it's enough. So that's pretty cool as well. I did just look back at a little clip they shared on the Instagram, and I'm looking at it and I'm like, oh my God, I look so goofy, man. I hate myself for it anyway. But yeah, Shahid Kapoor. I mean, I look goofy, so I make him look better, isn't it? Why do they call him a chocolate boy anyway? Anyway, good morning. This morning, we've got the football updates, and in about 10 minutes from now, we're going to do this morning's blockbuster.
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0: All right, the big one today definitely is going to be France versus Senegal. 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It was a 2-2. And then later on at 11 o'clock, if you're up at that time at night, Iraq versus Norway. 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
0: Oh, good morning.
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3: I'm Greg Edwards. The M62 remains closed Liverpool bound this morning between Junction 8 at Warrington West and Junction 7 at Rainhill Stoops following an accident. Traffic's queuing on the approach to the closure. Meanwhile, on the M61 Manchester bound, there is a 15-minute queue heading towards Junction 1, the M60 Swinton Interchange. And on the M60 itself, the usual queue is building up now on the anti-clockwise side, heading around towards Junction 13 at Worsley. The M67 is queuing Manchester bound towards the M60 and Denton Island, taking about 15 minutes to get through, according to the sensors. And that's your latest traffic and travel.
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19: 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And be aware of motorbikes. 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Motorbike safety. It's on all of us. National Highways.
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1: Brasco's Blockbuster.
0: Good morning. Today's poem. I gave you a little clue earlier on. I'm not going to go on to it about too much. Lena's sitting there thinking, Donnie, there's loads of films that were released 25 years ago. Is it this? I don't know, Lena. Let's have a little listen. Today's poem. A big family gathers with music and rain. Old secrets rise with joy and pain. Marigolds, madness, and love on display. One wedding weekend changes the way. Any idea? I'll say it again. Big family gathers with music and rain. Old secrets rise with joy and pain. Marigolds, madness, and love on display. One wedding weekend changes the way. I will give you some clues in the next time we say that. But does that stimulate it? The only thing I can say right now, it's an older movie, 25 years ago. If you know what it was or what it is, drop us a little WhatsApp onto the studio.
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0: Good luck.

0: I don't know what Dipti from Stanmore's had, right, for breakfast this morning. But Dipti, I think you need to write like a cookbook. The Damag cookbook. I would have never got it from that poem this morning, Dipti, but well done, you got the right answer. Anyone that turned around and said, Lagan, come on, man. Brasco's Blockbuster. I know, we were having a bit of fun. Basically, you know, Lagan celebrated 25 years yesterday. Right, Lena messaged me over on Instagram last night. She's like, Donny, it's 25 years for Lagan. I bet you're going to do Lagan tomorrow. So I was like, oh, yeah, all right. I'm going to be a bit cheeky. She goes, make sure you just don't say the clue. It was made 25 years ago. So I thought, all right, yeah, cool, I'm going to do that. But it's not Lagan. That was my plan. I was like Shakti Kapoor in a film. I was leading down the wrong way. I basically, it was like Wile E. Coyote or whatnot. You know when you go down the road and you know the route is that way, but someone puts a sign up and say, no, you need to go left because of the diversion. That's what I've done. I created a diversion this morning. Morning out to Jagrati. Jagrati. She says it was Lagan. Jags, you're wrong. Dekha. I'm villain. Who's the villain? That's not Sanjay, that is Tony Brasco, mate. Come on. Oh, wait, what happened to the announcement of Con Mike? What happened to the announcement of Con Mike? I haven't heard anything more anyway. Like Sanjay Dutt, right? Listen, don't be like Ajay Devgan and Akshay Kumar. Don't ruin your legacies of great careers. Don't do it. Don't do it. Don't make your first films like Khilari and Vijay Bhatt be the height of your careers, man. Don't do it. Right, I better give the clues out today. Today's movie, an absolute classic. I've never seen it, though. And the poem goes like this. A big family gathers with music and rain. Right? Rain. Old secrets rise with joy and pain. Marigold's madness and love on display. One wedding weekend changes the way. Any idea with that movie, if you think you know, drop us a little WhatsApp.
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0: Oh, Raksha, that's quite clever though. She goes, Donnie, is it Marigold Hotel? It's not. Nilma's like, is it Hamap Ke Hekon? No, it's not. Varsha's like, is it Mene Pyar Kiya? These films weren't 25 years ago. They were like 5,005 years ago. Psh, like, it wasn't any of those. I think Sophie might have it. Morning, Suniti. Morning, Banu. Any idea what this morning's movie is? You might not actually get it today. Honestly, Dipti, you're the only one. You're the only one. Like, if we were going to war and we had to answer Bollywood questions, I'd have to drop every single person that listens to this radio show. And the only person we're taking forward is Dipti. Because all of you lot, you'd get us killed.
1: Brasco. 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
2: 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I mean, some did great, some didn't.
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0: Do you know what? I've never seen a movie, but I think finally we got it as well. The clues that I'd given you, the poem that I'd given you this morning was, if I load it up right now as well, because I've written it down on the phone, A Big Family Gathers with Music and Rain. Old Secrets Rise with Joy and Pain. 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One Wedding Weekend Changes the Way. No, it wasn't Hum Up, Gjallarhorn. I gave you a clue, it was 25 years ago. Everyone thought, oh, don't you being cheeky because we put out a post yesterday about Lagan. It's not Lagan because today's movie was... Morning out to Sophia, she got it right. Lena's got it right. Good morning out to Suniti. Morning out to Cam, how you doing? Morning, Kimmy. Rosie, we didn't get it today, did we? Well done, Marley. Well done, Sejal.

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2: I'm Greg Edwards. The main problem continues to be the closure of the M62 on the Liverpool-bound carriageway between Junction 8 at Warrington West and Junction 7 at Rainhill Stoops. Following an accident, traffic is queuing back to Junction 9 at Winnick. It's also looking really slow on the M6 southbound this morning from Junction 23 at Haydock through to Junction 21A at Croft, where it joins the M62. On the M60, a long queue anti-clockwise going around towards Junction 13 at Worsley. It's turning back past at Junction 18 at Simister Island onto the M62. The M67 has a 10-minute queue Manchester bound at Denton Island. That's the latest.
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1: It was just another day. 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The scary thing is, he didn't even realize. 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
1: The top stories this hour. Donald Trump's number two is suggesting a preliminary peace framework to end the Iran war could be released before Friday. That's when it's due to be signed in Geneva by Tehran and Washington, though the US president claims pen's already been put to paper. A vital shipping route's expected to reopen as part of the agreement. Matthew Saville, a director of military sciences, says uncertainty remains.
2: The agreement that is going to be signed is simply a memorandum of understanding for how they will conduct subsequent negotiations. So this isn't a huge breakthrough so much as an extension of the so-called ceasefire, which I think, as everyone has seen, has not involved much ceasing of fire.
1: A man's been charged with murder after a woman's body was found in southeast London. 47-year-old Barbara McCann was discovered at a property in Lewisham last Tuesday. There's a warning the true number of Ebola cases is likely far higher than official figures suggest. Oxfam's expressed concern about a lack of clean water at the epicentre of the outbreak in the Democratic Republic of Congo. The family of a man who took his own life after being left severely disabled following a COVID jab say a compensation scheme's failing victims. John Cross was initially denied a payout, but following a legal challenge by his family, ministers accepted the vaccine caused his condition. Liz Whitehead's John's daughter.
3: And he killed himself in the most awful way, frightened, scared, alone, and feeling like a burden to us and feeling like the system had let him down. And I can't imagine what he was going through.
1: Iran have opened their World Cup campaign with a 2-2 draw against New Zealand. Today's games see France take on Senegal and Iraq play Norway. And Manchester's become Britain's top hotspot for house price growth. Rightmove found the average asking price surged by 63% over the past decade. From Sky News, I'm Faye De Silva.
4: Thank you very much, Faye, and we'll catch you again in an hour.
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4: Right, starting off in London, a very high pollen count expected today. Sunny and towards with a gentle breeze as temperatures rise up to around 26 degrees. In Manchester, a bit of a cloudy day with a bit of rain here and there. Today in Manchester, 23 degrees Celsius at its highest.
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4: Well, apologies, I'm having a bit of a cough as well. Good morning. It's Tuesday morning and it's currently about 4 minutes past 8 o'clock. It's officially the rush hour. And I've got a maths question for 11 plus for this morning. It sounds a bit hard. I'm trying to work it out right now because I don't know conversions. But you might be able to do it as well. Good morning. GCSEs officially are over.
0: Let's return to the biggest hits back to back. 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

0: has everyone seen that social media reaction video of the deadpan humour by a young student? Basically, they interviewed her for the BBC, right? And they interviewed her and they basically said, now that you're going to be, you know, like basically young adults from under 16s are going to be banned from social media, what are you going to be doing with your spare time? Because they looked at her screen time over the weekend, apparently 9 hours of screen time over the weekend. So they asked her, what are you going to do with that extra 9 hours? She turned around and a sassy answer was, I will stare at a wall. I mean, his jokes apart, though, on a real level, with the time out, like, I don't even want to look. Should I look at what my screen time is right now? If it's safe to do so, right, if it's safe to do so, everyone, can we just look at our screen time and find out what's going on, like, how we do it? How do I even find my screen time? What do I do? Type in screen time. I'm actually doing this. I can't believe it. Can't believe it. How do I find my screen time? Anyone know how to use these Androids and just find out screen time? You'll have to let me know straight away as well. I'm going to check mine. You show me how you do yours as well. Right now, it's that all-important time. It is...
1: Calca Likealations. On Like a Breakfast.
0: So basically, right, GCSEs have come to an end, yeah? Right, the GCSEs have come to an end. Shout out to everyone that's finished their GCSEs. Feels good. Shout out to the parents that have been working really hard trying to get the kids... The top marks will put them in the best energy as well, like feeding them well, giving them badams in the morning, hydrating the brains a little bit. It's been hard. You know what? So right, I turn around and I thought to myself, you know, we're older now, 11 plus. How hard can it be? How hard can an 11 plus be? So I found a question from Manchester, right? Shout out to the Mancunians. And it was to pass the 11 plus. This is from 2019. An actual question that kids in Manchester at the age 11 back in 2019 had to actually answer. And it goes like this. A top international bowler playing in a cricket match bowls a cricket ball at 90 miles per hour. Right, that's 90 miles per hour. How many yards does the ball travel in 1 second? So that's the question. Right? A top international bowler playing in a cricket match bowls a cricket ball for 90 miles per hour. 90 miles per hour. How many yards does the ball travel in 1 second? Right? That's what we need to work out. On the 11 plus, as you know, they give you a fact sheet. And on the fact sheet, if you found it, it said 1 mile equals 1,760 yards. So that was the information given to you on the fact sheet. The rest is now you doing the calculations. So I'll ask it again, just in time, right? A top international bowler playing in a cricket match bowls a cricket ball at 90 miles per hour. How many yards does the ball travel in 1 second? The useful fact from the fact sheet would be 1 mile equals 1,760 yards. What's your answer? And if you know...
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0: All right, Rishab and Shiv, by the way, they said, Donny, if you've got an Android, just go to settings and into the screen dashboard and you should be able to find it. I'm off to find out what my screen time is.
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0: 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She goes, Donny, today I got the answer right. All on my own. 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Oh, man, we just did. I've just looked at my screen time over the weekend. Oh, my God.
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0: This is like the new flex. Like, you know what, right? It could be, you know, has anyone played Top Trumps? Or training games? This is a new flex. Like, I'm going to go up to presenters and ask them what the screen time is. Do you want to know what mine is? On the 13th, yeah, this is Saturday, I was on the phone for 3 hours, 22 minutes. I mean, that sounds pretty shocking. I don't even know. Oh, you can't understand. On Saturday, I was quite busy. I was quite busy because I was actually, like, I was DJing all day at a wedding. Shout out to Manraj and Anila. I was at their wedding over in Burton-on-Trent. Awesome day. Loved it. But how was I on the screen for 3 hours, 22 minutes? I don't know. Oh, Sunday's depressing, man. Sunday's so... Oh, God, I'm going to be judged. On Sunday, my screen time was 5 hours, 51 minutes. Do you want to hear something really shocking? So far on the show, my screen time's already been 1 hour, 8 minutes. And that's just looking at my phone. And I've only been awake since 5.30 or 5 o'clock this morning. This is crazy. Can I do the football updates? And then, straight after football, we will get this morning's question.
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1: Football score updates. 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
0: But do you know what, right? Today's a big one, yeah? France and Senegal's going to be playing at 8 o'clock tonight, so make sure you watch that match. Iraq and Norway later on in the day at 11 o'clock at night. If you're awake at that time, I probably won't, but I'll give you a recap. Now, look at the match that happened earlier in the hours of the morning. It was Iran and New Zealand. Well done. They both got 2-2, and therefore it was a good old point each for them as well, 1 point each. Tomorrow, though, entire England is getting nervous. No one's been talking about it. No one's been talking about it. No one's been turning around. None of my mates are like, oh, Donny, England have got it in the bag, they say. I think after last time, they're really scared because England are taking on Croatia. That's happening tomorrow, 9 o'clock. Everyone's going to be late, I think. Anyway, whatever you're doing, enjoy it. And also, Portugal's playing tomorrow to let you know. But today, the big one, France, with their debut. How good are they going to be? Because they are definitely one of the faves.
1: 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Calca Like Elations on Like a Breakfast.
0: A very good morning. Do you know what? I'm going to give special mentions to a lot of people today, right? The reason being because today's question is an actual maths question from an 11 plus paper in Manchester for a grammar school, and it was set in 2019. Now, the reason I talk about this is 11 plus is a design to find out who the top 2% are of IQs or something on that apply. Like, basically, it's a big deal, right? It's a big deal. It works out how your logical thinking is. It doesn't automatically mean you're cleverer than everyone, but your logical thinking definitely works really good. Morning. That's a Sahej, by the way. He's 12 years old at the moment. And Sahej, I've got to be honest, you've got the right answer. I'm really proud of you. Your dad's a bit confused, though, all the way from Durham. He goes, Donny, I'm not too sure how my son's got the answer, but he's saying it's this. Shout out to your dad, by the way. Sahej, you got the right answer, so you can definitely, definitely explain it to dad later on as well. Today's question goes like this. A top international bowler is playing cricket. He bowls, well, you should say, let's change it to she. She bowls a cricket ball at 90 miles per hour. How many yards does the ball travel in 1 second? Now, the useful fact that you would be provided on your test paper would be that 1 mile equals 1,760 yards, right? That information's given to you. So the rest of the question is, a top international bowler playing a cricket match, she bowls a cricket ball at 90 miles per hour. How many yards does the ball travel in 1 second? If you know the answer, get it straight into Like a Radio. Morning out to Priyanshu. Good morning out to the 409. Out to Anila, 10 years old. Anila, I think you should definitely think about doing your 11 plus. You got the right answer. Well done. And I hope you've worked it out yourself, not but cheating anyway. Morning out to Priyanshu. How you doing? I'm going to check your voice note very soon. Harmeet, you're so close, but I think you accidentally slipped and put an extra zero on that. Morning out to Zohan. Oh, holding it down for Essex, baby. You got the right answer. Good morning out to Sophia. You got the right answer as well. And she goes, I'm on the first. You're not, Sophia. You're so not. Because today, the first person with the right answer was not Suniti. It was actually Duval. Duval, you get one of these, my man. Oh, Duval made on a thingy. Follow straight second with Sean and Maya. Probably got the right answer, but I'll check the voice note in a little bit. And out to Shiv. Thanks a lot, man. Out to little Shiv, by the way. Wait, let me just check he's got the right answer. Shiv, he's got the right answer. Also, Shiv, you get one of these.
3: Yeah, get it.
0: Because you helped me out to find out my screen time. And now I'm really sad. Oh.
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5: I'm Greg Edwards. The M62 remains closed Liverpool bound between Junction 8 at Warrington West and Junction 7 at Rainhill Stoops after an accident. Queues back to Junction 9 at Winnick. On the M6 northbound, there's a breakdown causing delays between Junction 18 at Midwich and Junction 19 at Knutsford with one lane closed. Also slow both ways on the M6 between Junction 21A at Croft and Junction 23 at Haydock. On the M61, there's a 25-minute queue Manchester bound going towards the M60 at Swinton Interchange and slow on the M60 itself anti-clockwise round 13 at Worsley. And that's your latest traffic and travel.
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0: Absolutely love this tune. Taken from the soundtrack of Cocktail 2 is Jump the Luck. We've been playing that for so long, and it's currently our chart number one. I forgot this movie's not even out. It's out this weekend. And I think it's because, like, we're exclusive of music, isn't it? And I love the fact that Raj Bannum bought this to me, and I'm like, dude, I love this tune, man. Come on out to Mr. Raj Bannum yourself. He goes, Donny, I was just listening to your screen time. I've sat there, I've sat a challenge to him. I was like, you know what? We need to do this. So he's going to initiate, but on a real level, what do you reckon Rod Batten's screen time is? Make sure you listen to Drive later on, as he will reveal it. I'll make sure he reveals it anyway. 8.35 in the morning, we're playing our all-important game that goes by the name of Calculations, and let's get the little chotas and cars on to give this morning's answer. Now, today was a big one because it was an actual 11-plus question. The reason I'm saying this is because it's about this sort of time you start thinking, do we take the 11-plus exams or whatnot? So good luck with that. I did mention Anila, well done to you, 10 years old. Out to Sage, morning out to you. A very good morning, you got the right answer. So eeny, meeny, miny, mo. With the first voice note this morning, Ishan and Maya, have you got the right answer?
1: Good morning, Donny Brasco, it's Ishan.
2: And it's Maya, and today's calculation answer goes like this. In 1 second, the ball...
0: Wait, hold on. Is that the second time Maya's had to clear her throat on radio? 1 second.
2: Calculation answer goes like this. In 1 second, the ball travelled 44 yards.
0: Come on. Brilliant, by the way, Maya, this is becoming a little thing. We should get the Gala staff cutting from Maya.
2: The answer is, Saban will have 550 pounds. And it's Maya, and today's calculation answer is, Saban will have 550 pounds, and yes, he will have enough to buy a PS5.
0: Oh, no. I was listening back for an old thing as well. Today's answer was 45. You look at that PS5 one, that was just an old one, because I'm trying to find the old Gala staff cutting. Morning, Priyanshu. Have you got some explanation for us? Can you tell us what today's answer?
3: Hi, Donny.
0: Oh, wait.
3: It's Priyanshu and Hannah. Today's answer in yards is 44.
0: Ooh.
3: Bye, have a great day. And my tooth fell out last night.
0: Oh, my.
3: Bye.
0: Oh, my God. Her tooth fell out last night. Does that mean you're rich today? Hannah, how much did the tooth fairy bring you? Make sure you put it in a bank and save it. Morning out to Bakhtar Khan. Well done, you got the right answer. Morning out to the 409. Out to Mr. Pathak. Morning. Out to Yogesh. Good morning. Out to Preet with the right answer. Preet, how old are you? And I love the fact, by the way, Preet, you know what? I feel nice because I think you need to get one of these because you always show me you're working out. That's one thing I always got told when I was at school, right? You need to show you're working out always. It works like that as well. And then this morning, Annika making sure that everyone knows her dad didn't get the answer today. It was all her.
4: Good morning, Danny Brasco. Today's answer is 44 yards per second.
0: Hey. If you didn't know how to work it out and you're all sitting there like I was, don't worry, man. It's all right. We pretend we know maths. We pretend. But we got the little podders. The little saplings that'll always help us out. Good morning, it's 8:38. You're locked into Like Radio.

0: you know what? Sometimes I feel like the listeners and the relationship between Like Our Radio is an absolute soulmate. Just like this one, Badshah and Arijit Singh, we absolutely love it. It's 8:41 in the morning. Now, apparently, 11,000 England fans are heading out to Dallas to watch the opener tomorrow of the World Cup opener of England versus Croatia. That's crazy, isn't it? And also, they've been using AI to predict what team is going to be winning the World Cup. And apparently, it seems like there's one clear winner at 26%. Guess what team they've said?
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0: Also, now, if you are a fan of sport as well, just reminding you, at Lee Valley, they've got this awesome hockey tournament happening. 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It's from the 23rd to the 26th of June. 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
2: I'm Greg Edwards. The main problem continues to be the closure of the M62 Liverpool bound following a serious accident. Traffic's diverting off between Junction 8 at Warrington West and Junction 7 at Rainhill Stoops. Queues are back to Junction 9 at Winnick, and it is really slow, as you would expect, on the surrounding routes. The diversion takes you through Great Sankey onto the A57 Warrington Road. Meanwhile, on the M6 northbound, there's a breakdown slowing traffic down between Junctions 18 and 19 towards Nuts. On the M60, an accident's causing clockwise queues at Junction 15 at Swinton Interchange. It's partially blocked. And that's your latest traffic and travel.
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1: The top stories this hour. Donald Trump's claimed a preliminary deal to end the war in the Middle East has already been signed by the US and Iran. Speaking as he and other G7 leaders arrived in France, the president insisted the vital Strait of Hormuz will be fully open. Oil prices have dropped to a three-month low. He claims vessels are starting to go through the shipping route.
2: I felt badly that we had to go back on the attack for two nights, and I thought a third, but we made it before that happened. But I think a lot of great things are going to happen in the Middle East right now.
1: Thames Water could be on the brink of temporary nationalisation. Environment Secretary Emma Reynolds is warning a £10 billion rescue deal for the troubled supplier may lead to an undue burden on customers.
3: Over the last 15 years, we've seen underperformance of Thames Water, pollution incidents and repeated failures. I have written to Ofwat to set out my early concerns that the creditors' proposals don't do enough to protect consumers and the environment.
1: The regulator is said to have been close to accepting an offer from bidding consortium London and Valley Water. The first eight closed grooming gang cases have been referred back to police forces for reinvestigation. Operation Beaconport involves a mammoth national review of hundreds of files. A man's due in court later, charged with murder after a woman's body was found in southeast London. Police were alerted to safety concerns before 47-year-old Barbara McCann was discovered at a property in Lewisham last Tuesday. Bonnie Tyler's out of a coma but still very unwell, according to her spokesperson. The Welsh singer has been in hospital in Portugal for weeks after emergency intestinal surgery. And Iran have drawn 2-2 with New Zealand in their first game of the 2026 World Cup. France get their campaign underway against Senegal tonight before holders Argentina are in action against Algeria. From Sky News, I'm Faye De Silva.
4: Thank you very much, Faye, and we catch you again in an hour.
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4: Good morning. London today is going to be a bit warm, around 26 degrees Celsius. Sunny in towards and a gentle breeze. It's a high pollen count in London. Now, in Manchester, we're expecting it to be about 23 degrees at its highest with temperatures, but expecting a bit of rain throughout, light rain and light winds.
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4: A very good morning. Officially, we're into the part of the show that we call the Breakfast Blend. So if this is something you really want to hear, now's your moment as well. Good morning. If you're locked in, drop us a little message into the studio. It's about 4 minutes past 9 o'clock, and this is the Breakfast Blend here at Brasco and Bricky. Morning. Also, we've got Band Badger Brasco, but it's a bit different today.
0: Let's return to the biggest hits back to back. 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

0: I do love it. Take it from Job We Met. On this week's Artist of the Week is none other than the one, the only Shahid Kapoor as well. Good morning. Looking for something to do this weekend, well, at least anyway. It's happening this Thursday. It's a brand new special, invite only, and we're doing a little competition at the moment. Like. So, you know, every now and again, you get a brand new movie that's coming out and you get a special screening. And us here at Like a Radio, we turn around and say, you know what? We want to give out the special screening opportunities to our listeners. So we've teamed up with Dharma Productions for the Gujarati film Jindagi Na Once More. So that's Jindagi A Once More, starring Siddharth Runderia, which releases the cinemas over this weekend. Now you can be like the first people to go and see it. I'm giving away 2 tickets this morning to go. This is happening at 6 p.m. on Thursday the 18th of June. Do not enter unless you can make it, right? It's a pair of tickets to go and watch the special screen in the invite-only screening of Jindagi Once More at Courthouse Hotel, and that's literally near London's Oxford Street station, right? Happening on Thursday, 18th of June, this Thursday at 6 p.m. All you need to do is send the word Jindagi in, and I will select one lucky person to win that pair of tickets. I do need your name, your telephone number, and the reason is because on ID, you need to have your legit name down. So, like, if you've got an alias like, you know, me, man like Donnie Brasco, Holland Zabasco, you need to put your real name down. I know. So let me know your name, your telephone number, and that's for ID. It needs to match up. 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
0: Good luck. The lines are open for another 30 minutes right now.
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0: You can win a pair of tickets to go to the special screening, the invite-only exclusive screening of the brand-new movie, Jindagi Once More. It's happening on Thursday, the 18th of June at 6pm at Courthouse Cinema. That's pretty simple. All you need to do is send the word Jindagi with your name and your number into Leica Radio. Let's get the football updates of this morning. 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
0: Right, so just to recap, in a match that happened in the early hours of the morning today, Iran-New Zealand 2-2, it was a draw. And later on at 8 o'clock, France versus Senegal, and that's definitely the big one that everyone's looking forward to. France, apparently, one of my mates said, they're quite favourite to the winner. And also tomorrow, the big England match is happening against Croatia, and that's at 9pm.
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0: I can feel it now.
3: Yeah.
0: I don't even know how that played. That wasn't supposed to play. That really wasn't supposed to play there as well. Someone touching my machine at the moment. Ruined my concentration. I'm going to annoy a lot of people. Like Dewey Chavala. In Kismet Connection, I'm going to pull out my crystal ball, give it a little blow, and I might annoy a lot of people today. We're trying something really different. Yeah, I don't even know how this is going to work. We're trying something different. I've played a really popular song. The only thing is we reversed the clip. I've had a listen to it, and it's really hard. Like, it's really, really hard. I don't know if I should give. Right, let's have a little game. All right, let's have a little game as we go into
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0: I'm gonna need everyone's help, right? 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

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Have a little listen again.

Yeah, told you. 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If you think you know the answer, drop it straight into WhatsApp. If you think it's way too hard, I should just play it normally. Say that as well. Either way, some direction is always lovely. Oh my God. I don't know. I don't even know what clue to give you. Rooftop. My favourite actress. Yeah, I can't say much about that. I think I'll make it too easy. Have a little listen.

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5: I'm Louisa Gale, and it's queuing now clockwise on the M60. An accident has closed two lanes approaching the M61 at junction 15 and the Swinton interchange, and caused lengthy delays westbound on the M62, which remains closed from this morning's accident between junction 8 for Burton Wood and junction 7 for Rainhill Stoops, with congestion back towards junction 9 for Winnick and affecting all the surrounding routes. It's slow northbound on the M6, a breakdown closing a lane between junction 18 for Middlewich and junction 19 for Knutsford. And of course, we're expecting a busy day in Pickmere as people make their way to today's Royal Cheshire County Show, and there's no service on the trams between Bury and Whitefield due to points failure, although normal service has resumed on Northern Rail at Wigan Wallgate.
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0: I do love this one, Ash King, man. Proper flying the flag well for England, isn't it? Over in India, whatnot. I hope we do well tomorrow. I've just found out it's going to be Kush versus Raj Bannon in the football. And forget the football at the moment. We're back on the matches as well in the Women's World Cup cricket. And we're going to go over to our special correspondent. I love saying that. It's my favourite word at the moment. Our special correspondent. I want to be like that one day. We're going over to Kamal Prabhakar this morning to find out the latest because there's two matches this morning.
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0: Right, we're going to be heading over to our special correspondent right now, Kamal Prabhakar, the man on the ground, the man that can handle everything that's thrown at him. How are you, sir?
3: Very, very good morning to you, Donnie. How are you doing?
0: I'm well. I'm always well.
3: Well, great. So what, you know, they all had a day off yesterday. Good. They've regrouped and now they're back. Now that today the games have started this morning. This morning it's going to be New Zealand against Sri Lanka. And then in the afternoon we've got England against Ireland. And it's going to be a cracker of a game today at Southampton. And we'll give you some updates later.
0: Looking forward to that. Bye-bye.
3: Thank you.
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0: Shout out to everyone watching the cricket at the moment. There you go, our special correspondent Kamal Prabhakar bringing us the information there on the T20 World Cup.
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0: Yeah, I know. It's been a hard one this morning. I can't deny that. As the young Gen Z would say, I can't lie. I played this morning.

0: played this morning. And I said, like, can you guess what tune it is? And literally, Priya, everyone's turning around. Lena's like, Donnie, I'll give up. I'm not even trying. Natasha's like, I'm not even trying. Ashley's like, I can't think. Donnie, you're messing me up. Joanna says, just a key quad. Something happened, right? Husna's like, what? Donnie, I think I need to go back to bed and wake up a little bit. I'm shocked, though. Because from nowhere, Natasha's, well, I don't know, the clue helped her out a little bit when she worked out one of my favourite actresses. And Sedgel, she's got it right. I'm not going to confuse anyone this morning, right? But, should I just play the original? You would never believe what song that was. Have a listen to the bit that we played, right? Have a listen to this. Just get it in your mind a little bit. Yeah, we would have never got it from that, would we? Well, Natasha and Sedgel did. But if I played it in normal rather than in reverse, it would have sounded like this. That's what it would have sounded normally, but in reverse it sounds like this. Yeah, anyway, do you know what movie we're doing this morning? Do you know what song it is? If you do, drop us a little WhatsApp.
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0: Okay, this is Donnie Brasco from The Breakfast Show here at Leica Radio. 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
18: It was proper hard morning.
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19: 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Buzzy girl, buzzy girl.
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20: 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Tumhe Bara Jadugar.
18: Oh, yeah, baby. You can see me on Penn and Teller anytime as well. With my Jadu skills, I am going to Britain's Got Talent and I am going to win. Oh.

0: of the... Do you know what, Waj? I love that information. He goes, Donnie, you know, apparently, in the movie, it wasn't Shah Rukh Khan on a horse because apparently he was scared of her. And it was a lookalike. No way! Bro, you've just ruined my entire life. I really thought it was Shah Rukh Khan anyway. Well done to everyone that got it right as well. Bazi Good was the right answer. And also, I got to let you know who won the Jindagi competition today as well.
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0: By the way, Jazzy goes, Donnie, you should start your own Laika's Got Talent. I would love to. I would just have like everyone that sings and opens up their hearts to us at Laika. I would do a big, massive party. It would be a free Christmas party for everyone that doesn't have anyone. And if you're alone, you get in for free. That's what I'm doing. I'm just going to invite people for free that are really cool, or they can nominate people. And then everyone that sings and sends in their messages to Laika, we'll have them all on stage. We'll play games and we'll have lots of fun. That's my dream. Jazzy, you said it in the world, we're going to start it. I don't think we can call it Laika's Got Talent, though. I think we get sued for that. Right now, though, let's find out who is going to watch that all-exclusive premiere of Zindagi once more at Thursday, 6 p.m. Courthouse, this Thursday. Ready? I'm waiting for today's winner. It could be anyone. It could be anyone. And today's winner, make some noise for the one, the only, I can't believe it, he's going to be happy about this, Mr. Kumad Sanu, a.k.a. Javad Gul. Javad Gul, have you got a few words to let us know how you're feeling this morning?
3: Oh.

0: Portugal.
1: That's because you're going to have to go courthouse on your own. I'm not coming with you. But you can take a friend because you won 2 tickets today. Whatever you did today, have a lovely one. Look after yourselves, each other. Be nice and find reasons to be good.
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4: I'm Louisa Gale, and it's stationary now, clockwise on the M60, all traffic being held to move an accident as per the M61 at Junction 15 and the Swinton Interchange, as the length delays westbound on the M62, which remains closed following this morning's accident between Junction 8 for Burton Wood and Junction 7 for Rainhill Stoops, the congestion back and beyond Junction 9 for Winnick. It remains slow northbound on the M6, a broken down vehicle still closing a lane between Junction 18 for Middlewich and 19 for Knutsford. I'd like to get busy just off the M6, Junction 19, heading through Pickmere as people make their way towards today's Royal Cheshire County Show. Or they're just minor delays now on the trams between Bury and Altrincham and between Bury and Piccadilly.
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1: From the Sky News Centre at 10, Donald Trump's celebrating a peace agreement with Iran, claiming the deal's all signed. The US president's arrived in France ahead of a G7 summit, but ahead of a formal signing in Switzerland on Friday, the terms remain unclear. If they'll extend the current ceasefire, but Tehran's demanding Israel stop attacks on Lebanon too. Ismail Baghai speaks for Iran's foreign ministry.
2: The US is committed and has a duty to honour its side of the memorandum of understanding. The American side is responsible for any breach of agreement by other players or US allies in the region.
1: Thames Water could be on the brink of nationalisation after the Environment Secretary objected to a planned rescue deal. Emma Reynolds is understood to have written to a regulator Ofwat, concerned it would put a burden on customers. The Technology Secretary has admitted banning under-16s from social media isn't a silver bullet for protecting children online. Restrictions announced yesterday could be in place by the spring. Eight people have been killed after a US Air Force bomber crashed in California. The B-52 had just taken off on a routine test flight when it came down last night. The first eight closed grooming gang cases are to be reopened. They're being referred back to police in a major national review. Amani Rana reports.
3: Operation Beaconport is examining cases from between January 2010 and March 2025, which involved two or more suspects accused of sexual abuse, more than one victim, and where no further action had been taken. It's considering hundreds of files where lines of inquiry may have been missed. The National Crime Agency says the reinvestigations mark the first step towards seeking justice for victims and survivors.
1: And a rare first edition copy of Emily Bronte's novel Wuthering Heights is up for auction for the first time in over a century. It features spelling mistakes and could fetch £500,000. That's the latest.
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4: Right, Janab, Manchester mein is waqt temperature ho raha hai intihai dilkash magar abraloot weather ke saath saath 18 degree, zyada se zyada aaj hoga 23 degree temperature aur halki si thandak aur halki si garmi ka ehsaas hoga. 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
1: From the Sky News Centre at 11, leaders of the world's major economies are meeting in France to discuss a potential US deal to end the war in Iran. Donald Trump's attending and says he's happy with the framework, which is to be officially signed on Friday in Switzerland. Russia's war in Ukraine is also likely to feature on the agenda, with the UK unveiling 70 new sanctions targeting the country's shadow fleet. Our political editor Beth Rigby is there.
2: For Keir Starmer, I have to say, no clarity yet whether he will meet President Trump. He is expected to have meetings with Modi of India, with Zelensky of Ukraine. He met Chancellor Merz last night.
1: Thames Water could be on the brink of nationalisation after the Environment Secretary objected to a planned rescue deal. Emma Reynolds has written to regulator Ofwat, concerned about a burden on customers. Former Health Secretary Wes Streeting set out what he says is an alternative vision for Britain's future. The potential Labour leadership candidate says he'd fast-track infrastructure projects using emergency laws. But he's warned the party mustn't fall into the trap of making the most expensive pledges. Here's his latest criticism of Sir Keir Starmer.
3: I'm going to resist jumping straight in on recent events and the row about defence spending. It does underline the case for change, the need for stronger leadership and a serious plan to arrest and reverse Britain's decline.
1: A man's due in court later charged with murder after a woman's body was found in southeast London. 47-year-old Barbara McCann was discovered in Lewisham last Tuesday. Tunisia have sacked their head coach just one match into the World Cup. The North Africans were thrashed 5-1 by Sweden. And details have been revealed about a new show inspired by The Traitors. It opens in London's West End next May and will feature a cycle of five new plays. That's the latest. I'm Fader Silver.
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4: Right, janab, ab hamare yahan Manchester mein temperature ho gaya hai taqreeban koi 19 degree aur ye thoda sa aur badhega. 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
1: From the Sky News Centre at midday, Donald Trump's dismissed claims the US will be investing money in Iran as part of a peace deal, calling it a ridiculous rumour. With Washington and Tehran due to sign the agreement formally on Friday, the president says there'll now be a second stage of talks. He's adamant America's achieved its objectives.
2: They will not develop, purchase, buy, or any other thing. They're not going to acquire a nuclear weapon. If they do, all hell will rain down on them.
1: Mr. Trump's in France, where leaders of G7 nations are meeting. The Prime Minister says justice has been done after two men were convicted over a series of arson attacks on properties linked to him.
3: Obviously, it was a bad attack, and all the details have now come out in court, and justice has been done, so I'm pleased in that respect, particularly for my family who were affected by it.
1: Roman Lavrinovich, whose 22 and 27-year-old Stanislav Karpiuk were found guilty yesterday. A car once owned by Circus Dharma was torched in North London last May and two houses were set ablaze. Prince George will attend Eton College from this September. Kensington Palace has confirmed he'll follow in the footsteps of his father William after being accepted at the prestigious school near Windsor. The Environment Secretary says she's not convinced a proposed £10 billion rescue deal for Thames Water is the right move for customers. Emma Reynolds has written to regulator Ofwat. Eight people have been killed after a US Air Force bomber crashed in California. The B-52 had just taken off on a routine test flight when it came down last night. The first eight closed grooming gang cases are to be reinvestigated. Operation Beaconport's looking into lines of inquiry. And a rare first edition copy of Wuthering Heights is up for sale. It's expected to fetch around £500,000. That's the latest. I'm Faye De Silva.
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1: From the Sky News Centre at 1. Donald Trump insists Iran will never have a nuclear weapon as part of any US deal to end the war. The president's called the framework fair, while dismissing reports it involves America investing money in the country, which he calls a ridiculous rumor. The agreement's terms remain unclear ahead of a formal signing on Friday. He's been speaking at the G7 summit in France, as has the prime minister.
2: This is a really important breakthrough. At the G7 here, we've been discussing the details of that deal and how we get the Strait of Hormuz open as quickly as possible. President Macron and I put together a group of countries prepared to play their part.
1: A driver accused of killing two girls when she crashed into a London primary school in 2023 has appeared in court. 49-year-old Claire Fremantle wasn't asked to enter a plea on charges of causing death by dangerous driving. Former Health Secretary Wes Streeting set out what he says is an alternative vision for Britain's future. The potential Labour leadership candidate says he'd fast-track infrastructure projects. Thames Water could be on the brink of temporary nationalisation. Environment Secretary Emma Reynolds is warning a £10 billion rescue deal may lead to an undue burden on customers. Stand-in England cricket captain Joe Root says Ben Stokes will be welcomed back to the dressing room. He's leading England again at the Oval tomorrow because Stokes and bowler Gus Atkinson are banned for breaking team protocols. Root insists his side are still right behind Stokes.
3: I'm sure he has the respect of everyone in our dressing room. He's been a phenomenal leader for a number of, for the last 4 years. I think the way he's captained's been brilliant. We've achieved some wonderful things as a team and as a group. Won a hell of a lot of test matches, and clearly he's, a talismanic player.
1: And Kensington Palace has confirmed Prince George will attend Eton College from September. He'll follow in the footsteps of his dad, William. That's the latest. I'm Faye De Silva.
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4: Weather report, weather forecast in लीजिएगा. आज मैनचेस्टर और ग्रेटर मैनचेस्टर के एरियाज में सन इंटरवल्स भी होंगे, बादल भी छाए रहेंगे. आज मैक्सिमम टेम्परेचर 24 डिग्रीज और मिनिमम टेम्परेचर रहेगा 15 डिग्री सेल्सियस. इस वक्त 21 डिग्री सेल्सियस टेम्परेचर है.
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12: Hi, मैं हूँ अश्विनी. हर शाम 7 से 10 बजे तक सुनिए मुझे Leica Gold Radio London and Greater Manchester in the evening show with Ashwini. 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
1: From the Sky News Centre at 2, Donald Trump says he'll release the text of a peace deal agreed with Iran in a formal setting. The US president's at a meeting of the world-leading democracies in France. We're told the deal will be signed on Friday, with Mr. Trump insisting there are loud and clear guarantees Iran won't have a nuclear weapon.
2: I think it's going to happen fairly on time. We've been both involved. I think they're going to want to get it done. Iran wants to get it done. They have to get back to business. And the relationship is now normalized. So I think it's going to go pretty quickly, Steve.
1: He also insists the Strait of Hormuz will fully reopen. Environment Secretary Emma Reynolds has been telling MPs her concerns about a proposed £10 billion bailout deal of Thames Water by its lenders.
3: I have three particular concerns about the proposal. The unfair cost to customers, delays to vital infrastructure investments, and delays to environmental improvements. The 16 million Thames Water customers are front and centre of my consideration.
1: Thames Water's in £20 billion worth of debt and has struggled to meet key targets, including around sewage spills. It could be temporarily placed into public ownership. Wes Streeting's been setting out his plans for Britain. The former health secretary says he'd fast-track infrastructure projects if he were to win any Labour leadership contest. The first 8 closed grooming gang cases are to be reinvestigated by police forces. Operation Beaconport is looking into lines of inquiry that may have been missed. Kensington Palace has confirmed Prince George will be going to Eton for secondary school in September. The future king will be following his father, Prince William. And in sport, England defender Tino Livramento is out of the World Cup with a hamstring injury. He's being replaced by Trevo Chaloba, who was on holiday in the USA. England play Croatia tomorrow in Dallas. That's the latest. I'm Leisha McKenna.
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13: 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Every weekend 4 till 7 bahut si meethi meethi baatein aapke sath share karti hu. Saturday and Sunday mere saath hi rahenge. अगर आप हॉलीडे प्लान कर रहे हैं और शहर से दूर बीचेस के करीब हॉलीडे करना चाहते हैं तो आप ज़रूर साउथ हॉल ट्रैवल से रब्ता कर सकते हैं जो आपको हॉलीडे डील्स प्रोवाइड करते हैं इंक्लूडिंग फ्लाइट्स एंड होटल एट्सेट्रा और इसके साथ ही वो चूंकि बहुत ही ट्रस्टेड कंपनी है सो ब्रिटिश ट्रैवल अवार्ड याता है विजिट साउथ हॉल ट्रैवल और कॉल ऑन 0208-574-8410.
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1: From the Sky News Centre at 3, Donald Trump claims a peace deal agreed with Iran is about one thing, adding Iran will never have a nuclear weapon. The US president's told reporters at the G7 in France it will be signed on Friday, with the text of the deal also to be released. Wes Streeting claims he has the number of MPs backing him needed to trigger a Labour leadership contest. 81 is what the former Health Secretary would require to be on the ballot. He stopped short of saying whether he would be the one to fire the starting gun. But the Prime Minister is remaining resolute, shrugging off pressure from his rivals as he insists he's carrying on in the top job.
2: Very many times on my political journey, people have said to me, it's not possible to turn the Labour Party around, it's not possible to win an election, it's not possible, if you do win an election, to invest in your public services and stabilise the economy. Wrong every time. That's why I intend not to walk away.
1: Environment Secretary Emma Reynolds says Thames Water Rescue Plan doesn't go far enough to protect customers. The company, which is in huge debt, could be placed into temporary public ownership. Pizza Hut's been sold in a £2 billion deal. Restaurant group Yum Brands rescued the UK operation from administration last year and is included in the move now to a private equity firm. In sport, England have been hit with injury news ahead of their first World Cup game with Croatia in Dallas tomorrow. Rob Dorsett is at the squad base in Kansas with the update.
3: Tino Livramento has been forced to withdraw from the England squad and withdraw from his first World Cup because of a hamstring injury he's picked up in training. I can tell you that I've been told Trevor Chalobah, the Chelsea defender, is on his way as I speak to you right now to join up with the squad.
1: Chalobah was on England's standby list and had been holidaying in the US. And Serena and Venus Williams are to play doubles together at Wimbledon. The wild card was announced earlier for this summer's tennis tournament. That's the latest. I'm Leisha McKenna.
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4: वेदर रिपोर्ट वेदर फोरकास्ट अब तक पहुंचा दें. आज मैनचेस्टर और ग्रेटर मैनचेस्टर के एरिया में ज्यादातर मौसम ड्राई रहेगा, खुश्क रहेगा, सन इंटरवल्स होंगे, गो के क्लाउडी वेदर भी होगा, यानी बादल छाए रहेंगे. 24 डिग्रीज हाईएस्ट और मिनिमम टेम्परेचर रहेगा 15 डिग्री सेल्सियस.
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1: From the Sky News Centre at 4, Donald Trump insists an agreed peace deal states loud and clear Iran wouldn't develop a nuclear weapon. Speaking at the G7 in France, the US president reiterated it'll be signed on Friday and will see the important shipping route, the Strait of Hormuz, fully reopen. We're awaiting the full text of the deal. Our political editor Beth Rigby's in Evian.
2: I think there has been a lot of warm words, certainly in that leaders' dinner last night around Iran, and finally getting to a point where a ceasefire appears to have happened, having been promised and then not delivered for many weeks.
1: The Environment Secretary says the £10 billion rescue proposal for Thames Water is an unfair cost to consumers. The water company could be temporarily placed into public ownership. Ex-Health Secretary Wes Streeting claims he has the number of MPs backing him needed to trigger a Labour leadership contest. But the Prime Minister says he won't walk away. The head of the UK Armed Forces says there will be cutbacks on training and operations if spending on the military doesn't increase. Sir Richard Knighton told a parliamentary committee increased pressure is being caused by rising costs. He added he's most concerned about the level of day-to-day funding.
3: That funds operational activity, drives exercises and training, and those are the things that make sure the men and women of our armed forces are as ready as they can be with the equipment they have got today.
1: The Defence Secretary resigned last week. Sir Keir Starmer insists he's increasing the budget. In sport, England defender Tino Livramento has been ruled out of the World Cup with injury and will be replaced by Trevo Chalobah. England play Croatia in their first game tomorrow. And Serena Williams and Sister Venus have been given a wild card entry to play doubles together at Wimbledon. Serena only made her comeback to the Queen's Club last week after 4 years out. That's the latest.
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4: Quick look at the weather forecast for the northwest of England this evening and tonight. Turning wetter to end Tuesday as outbreaks of rain spread across the region. These continuing on and off overnight with their intervals becoming murky over the mountains. Minimum temperatures 13 degrees Celsius.
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4: Yes, hello, namaste, sasikar, game cho, assalamu alaikum, khusham deed, welcome to the Drive Time Show with your host Jay, covering for the lovely Riz Khan, here with you from 4 till 7, bringing you lots of incredible music, what's happening around the world, and gupshup, and much, much more. What an evening it was yesterday. But before we talk about that a bit later on in the World Cup, Saudi Arabia 1-1, wow, against Uruguay. Some incredible results. We'll be talking to you about that later. But before that, let's kick the start the show with some back-to-back tunes. Starting with a bit of swag. Ke saath swagat aap sabka karte hain. On this Tuesday evening, 4:03 p.m. This is Leica Radio Greater Manchester.
0: Let's return to the biggest hits. Back to back. 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

Fortnite all the way. 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
3: It's a beautiful voice of Brarul Haq there. And before that, we had a bit of a swag. Say swagat aapki ki hai humne. If you've just joined us, welcome, welcome, welcome, Hushamde, to our Drive Time Show with your host Jay. Aur abhi gaano se pehle baat hui thi ke what's happened last evening, what a World Cup is turning out to be. Some incredible results. Saudi Arabia had a really, really good result yesterday as well. And they drew 1-0 with Uruguay. What a result that was. And today's matches, aapko updates karta jaunga pehle, but before that, just to recap on what happened yesterday, those of you that stayed up for the World Cup, bada zabardast matches hue the, aur Egypt as well, meri jo team hai in the Laika Radio Greater Manchester Sweepstakes, my team did really well. I mean, we didn't win, but doesn't matter. We still did quite well. We drew 1-1 with Belgium, which is a very favourite, big team, favourite team. Spain, 0-0 against Cape Verde. I can't believe that. As big a shock of the World Cup already. I don't think it can be any bigger shock than that. I think it's the second smallest team taking place in the World Cup. And they beat the mighty European champ. Not beat them, but, you know, I think it counts as a win. 0-0 draw. That happened yesterday. Saudi Arabia drew 1-0 with Uruguay, which is huge. Belgium 1-0 with Egypt. Spain 0-0. Lots of draws yesterday, apart from Sweden, who absolutely hammered Tunisia 5-1, which resulted in the Tunisia manager being sacked. So first sacking of the World Cup as well. So yeah, that's the end. We'll be telling you about what's coming up today in the World Cup later on.
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3: So as promised, I mean, America say straight away, kar dete hain. Today's match is Iran versus New Zealand. Well, officially it was today. It was 2 a.m. this morning. 2-2, Iran drew with New Zealand. Very good game. I saw the highlights. Amazing. Today, France kick off their campaign with a match against Senegal at 8 p.m. And then we've got Iraq versus Norway with Erling Haaland kicking off his World Cup. That's at 11 p.m. And then we head into the evening later on. Argentina play Algeria at 2 a.m. And then Austria, Jordan, 5 a.m. So if you love football, you've got a treat because there's four matches back to back. Are you going to be doing that marathon? Are you going to brave it? we'll see. That was a football update. More in the next hour.
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2: Traffic and travel.
5: Picking up some delays as you head clockwise on the M60 this afternoon. There was an accident earlier just by junction 15 at Swinton, so congestion's all the way back to junction 12 at Eccles. Busy T southbound the M6 with a partial blockage because of an obstruction from junction 22 at Knutley Willows through to 21A at Croft. Pickmere traffic fairly busy as well, with a number of routes closed due to the Royal Cheshire County Show. That's going to be the case from the M6 through to the 8556 and on towards the Cheshire Show ground. So well worth checking before you travel and allowing some additional time. Also worth allowing some additional time heading out of Manchester with Mancunian Way snarled up, taking about 15 minutes to get from Ancoats through to Salford.
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1: Yeah, it's just coming up to 4:30 p.m. on Tuesday, the 16th of June. Thoda sa cloudy hai, lekin as always, we'll be bringing lots of sunshine via music, via gupshup, via what's happening around the world, and much, much more. Thank you so much to all the messages that have coming in already. Thank you so much, Tariq Bhai, Sufyan Bhai, and also Muhammad Bhai, Muhammad Ayub Bhai, Muhammad Niaz Khan Bhai, Tarannam Ji, all of you lovely listeners. Keep your messages coming in. 077-077-0340-3020 is the number on WhatsApp, and we'll be getting through that as well. I'll bring you a little bit of news as well, what's happening around the Northwest. Netaji ko hai aapke saath share karenge as always, and bringing you other news as well. Also, the Women's World Cup is going on as well. We'll be bringing you updates from that. 2020 World Cup, ICC Women's T20 World Cup, which is, of course, is taking place in our lovely country. So more of that to come. But before that, let's head towards our another beautiful track, this time by Badshah.
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1: Just a quick look at what's happening around the northwest of England today. No huge news, but there is one particular news which is fairly sad, unfortunately. But it is to do with the two men who have been convicted of the murder of Preston, a young boy in late 2018, Jamie Varley and John McGowan. McGowan Fazar Kelly met in Manchester. They hit it off and they moved to Blackpool, and they adopted a year later a young boy, and they were just convicted of the murder of that particular boy, and thoughts go out to the parents and the family. So that's a bit of sad news that's coming out of the Northwest today. We'll bring you news around the Northwest every hour, so make sure you listen out in the next hour or so.
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1: Keep messages coming in. Thank you so much, Zeeshan Pai, who's listening, saying you really enjoyed that track by Jasmine Sandler. Not heard that one for a while. No, neither have I, and that's why I played it. And then also Gary Sandu before that. Plenty more where that came from, so keep it locked on Leica Radio Greater Manchester on 1377 963 AM and on DAB Digital. And don't forget to download our app. You can listen to me on the Drive Time Show anywhere in the world, and I'd love to hear from you if you are listening from the other side of the world. Talking about other side of the world, the Pakistani hit of the hour is coming right up, and it is the incredible Ataullah Khan, Isa Helvi and Ali Zafar. Enjoy that, and I'll see you on the other side.
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0: Traffic and travel.
2: Long delays as head clockwise the M60 this afternoon. It's completely shut following up a fuel spillage earlier around junction 15 at Swinton. Congestion there trailing all the way back to junction 12 at Eccles and building all the while. Pitmere traffic fairly slow as well. Routes around the Royal Cheshire County Showground closed off because of the Royal Cheshire County Show taking place. So a number of routes we suspect will be restricted between the M6 and the A556. Fairly slow as head on the stretch of the Mancunian Way out of Manchester from Ancoats through to Salford. That's taking 15 minutes to get through, and also busy as you head through Salford out of Manchester on Regent Road down towards the M602, taking around a quarter of an hour as well.
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Mica. Bit of Roach Killer and a Brutal Huck there, heading towards the 5 o'clock news. Make sure you join me after that on the Drive Time Show with your host Jay. Let's finish the first hour of the Drive Time Show with a bit of Kashni, Jasmine Sandler. 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Leica.

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1: From the Sky News Centre at 5, a Russian warship has been accused of firing a warning shot at a yacht in the English Channel. It's understood to have involved the Admiral Grigorovich between the Isle of Wight and Normandy, which the Navy was tracking. The Ministry of Defence is investigating. Our political correspondent Alexandra Rogers has more details.
2: We understand that reports were received from a UK-registered yacht alleging that the Russian Navy vessel fired warning shots nearby at a distance of approximately 500 yards, and no injuries or damage have been reported by the yacht, which is continuing its journey.
1: It's not thought to be linked to the UK's recent seizure of a sanctioned tanker. Elsewhere, Donald Trump insists an agreed peace deal states loud and clear Iran wouldn't develop a nuclear weapon. A formal signing is expected to take place on Friday. He also dismissed reports that the US is investing money in Iran as a ridiculous rumour. Environment Secretary Emma Reynolds says she's outlined a number of concerns around the proposed £10 billion deal to rescue Thames Water. The water company faces the prospect of being placed in the temporary public ownership. Pizza Hut is being sold in a deal valued at £2 billion. The struggling restaurant chain will fall under a private equity firm. In sport, Newcastle fullback Tino Livramento has been ruled out of England's World Cup campaign with a calf injury. He's been replaced by Chelsea's Trevo Chalobah. Former England defender Jamie Carragher says he feels sorry for Livramento.
3: Listen, it's devastating. World Cup comes round every 4 years. It's a dream of every young kid, isn't it? You know, when you aspire to be a professional footballer, could you one day get to the World Cup? So, devastating news for the lad, but he's had it really tough, hasn't he, the last few years with injuries.
1: And Tom Holland's confirmed he's married his Spider-Man co-star Zendaya. The actor confirmed all of their relatives were at the wedding and has described his new wife as his best friend. That's the latest. I'm Leisha McKenna.
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4: Quick look at the weather forecast for the northwest of England this evening and tonight. Turning wetter to end Tuesday as outbreaks of rain spread across the region. These continuing on and off overnight with their dry intervals, becoming murky over the mountains with cloud lowering and resulting in hill fog, but still warm and muggy, minimum temperature 13 degrees Celsius.
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4: Just coming up to 3 minutes past five, we're into the second hour of the Drive Time Show with your host, Jay. Thank you so much, Kamran Bhai, who's listening and saying, loving the tracks. Well, if you love that track before the news, you're going to love what's coming up in the next couple of hours. Make sure you keep it locked on Leica Radio Greater Manchester. And just the sun just come out as well. So happy days. But even if it wasn't out, we'll be bringing you lots of gupshup, what's happening around the world. And also... what's happening in the sports world? The World Cup going on in football, Men's Football World Cup, and also Women's Cricket World Cup. We'll have updates from that. But let's head straight to the back-to-back hits in to begin this hour, to kick off your after-work party on Leica Radio Greater Manchester, starting with a bit of Mere Rashke Kamar by the one, the only Nusrat Fateh Ali Khan.
0: Let's return to the biggest hits back to back. 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
1: Yes, the World Cup is underway and we are into, what is it, day 1, 2, 3, 4, 5, 6? Day 6 of the World Cup. Tonight's games coming up, 8 o'clock this evening. France kick off their campaign against Senegal, and we all remember that upset all those years ago, things like 24 years ago, 2002 World Cup, when Senegal surprisingly beat France. That's a game at 8 p.m. And after that, 11 p.m, it's Iraq versus Norway. Erling Haaland and Martin Odegaard kick off the campaign. They are the dark horses of the tournament. That's Norway. And then late in the early hours of tomorrow morning, it's Argentina, Algeria. And those are the games that are coming up.
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3: Long delays as you head clockwise on the M60 tonight. It remains completely shut following on from a fuel spillage earlier around junction 15 at Swinton. Congestion trailing all the way back beyond junction 12 at Eccles onto Barton Bridge. Fairly slow as you head around Manchester on the outbound side of Mancunian Way as well, and cuts through to Salford, taking about 15 minutes to get through. Also very slow as you head out of Manchester through Salford on Regent Road towards the M602. Watch out for additional queues around Pickmere as well, with Royal Cheshire County Show taking place. We will be seeing a number of restrictions on routes between the M6 and the A556 on towards the showground, so worth allowing some additional time to get through.
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2: 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If you were lucky enough to go O2 Arena, और उन्होंने बड़ी खूबसूरत सी अपनी स्टोरी भी बताई थी, from 20 odd years ago, एक लड़का था, उसका एक ख्वाब था, and then the rest is history. Beautiful voice. Chalte, chalte. Yes, keep your message coming in. 0770-340-3020 is the number. And get involved. And thodi si gupshup aapke saath bhi hogi. Aur gaane is tarah zabardast pesh karte rahenge aapke saamne. The only thing you need to do is keep it locked right here, right now on Leica Radio Greater Manchester. And also, we'll be bringing you some news from the T20 World Cup, from the Women's World Cup, which is happening in our lovely, lovely country.
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1: Yes, a quick news update across the northwest of England. Still a bit of a fallout from the Prime Minister announcing the ban on social media for under 16s. There's been lots of reports coming from the schools as news outlets get the feedback from the young people and see what they think. There's also fallout from other sectors of society where experts have said that it could be an infringement on privacy rules, but we will wait and see how it affects people. YT News, Tory C, Northwest C will give you a little bit more in the next hour or so. Keep it locked on Lyca Radio Greater Manchester with the Drive Time Show with your host Jay.
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1: Yes, a quick update for the T20 Women's World Cup. And today's game was between New Zealand women and Sri Lanka women. And it ended with Sri Lanka. Well, it's still going on, actually. New Zealand made 150 for 6. That's quite a fairly decent score. And Sri Lanka need just 28 runs with 18 balls remaining. They're on 123 for 5. 5 wickets in hand, 28 runs needed. So very finely balanced game there that's going on right now. And then after that, 6:30 p.m., don't forget England women take on Ireland women as well. That starts at 6:30 p.m. That's your T20 Women's World Cup update. More later on.
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1: Yes, just a quick update on the Lyca Extra new episode for the podcast. It's episode 20, presented by Anuj Radia. And the title of that is Bollywood Rewind, a throwback to the 2000s. And the topic it revolves around the question, was this decade a perfect mix of stars, songs and romance? 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
0: 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Rich Harissa, sweet hot honey, and melted cheddar in focaccia. It truly is Pepe-licious.
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1: Thank you so much to Rizwan Pai, who's listening. Thank you so much for your messages. You're saying, absolutely loving the track. Do you know what a great track that was? Shape of You, Bhangra, Diljit Dosanjh, Ed Sheeran, the remix, DJ Frenzy. What a track that was. It always gets me in the mood to dance. And if you're dancing, then I'm doing my job. And don't worry, plenty more chances for you to dance. Aapke saath balle balle karne ka chance abhi aur bhi milega. Keep your messages coming in. Thank you so much. Satveer Ji, who just joined us. Satvi Ji is saying, can you play Bahana? I'll have a look at for you. Lots of song requests coming in as well. But more important than the songs is your company. Thank you so much for your company. Make sure you stay with me. We have just over an hour of the Drive Time show left. And we're going to take you home in style. If you're still at work and listening, thank you so much. If you're heading home on the drive home, thank you so much for listening. And if you're at home, you just got home and you're celebrating, well, you're doing the right thing by tuning in to our Drive Time show. 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Let's head to our Pakistani hit of the hour, shall we? And it's Brahul Haq, and it's a classic.

0: traffic and travel.
1: Long delays as you head clockwise on the M60 tonight. It remains completely shut following on from a fuel spillage earlier around junction 15 at Swinton. Congestion trailing all the way back beyond junction 12 at Eccles onto Barton Bridge. Fairly slow as you head around Manchester on the outbound side of Mancunian Way as well, and cuts through to Salford, taking about 15 minutes to get through. Also very slow as you head out of Manchester through Salford on Regent Road towards the M602. Watch out for additional queues around Pickmere as well, with Royal Cheshire County Shore taking place, because we will be seeing a number of restrictions on routes between the M6 and the A556 on towards the Shore ground, so worth allowing some additional time to get through.
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1: From the Sky News Centre at 6, reports a Russian warship fired warning shots close to a UK-registered yacht in the English Channel this morning are being investigated. Defence and security analyst Professor Michael Clark says the vessels are regular in the waters and was being tracked by the Navy.
2: There's no way a yacht, whatever size it is, could be a danger to the Admiral Grigorovich, which is a very powerful frigate of the Black Sea Fleet. It's been hanging around in the channel off British coast for months because it escorts Dark Fleet tankers up and down.
1: It's understood the Ministry of Defence is not linking it with the seizure of a sanctioned tanker earlier this week. Elsewhere, the head of the armed forces has warned the military may have to dial back training without more cash. John Healey took a swipe at the Treasury in his resignation speech in the Commons, having stepped down last week as Defence Secretary.
3: We need a bigger view of national security. It's not just the job for Defence or the agencies. Every department has a part to play in national security and national resilience. Security must run through the government like letters through a stick of rock.
1: A court heard a group of children thought a boy was joking when it's alleged he didn't deny killing a 9-year-old girl. Aria Thorpe died in Weston-super-Mare in Somerset in December. The teenager denies charges of murder and manslaughter. Donald Trump's reiterating a key shipping route blocked by war in Iran will reopen toll-free on Friday. He's been talking up a peace deal during meetings of the G7 in France. The company that rescued Pizza Hut's UK arm from administration last year is selling it. A private equity firm's buying the restaurant chain for £2 billion. And in sport, England defender Tino Livramento is out of the World Cup with a hamstring injury. It comes just one day before the squad play their first game of the tournament against Croatia tomorrow. That's the latest. I'm Leisha McKenna.
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4: Quick look at your weather situation across the northwest this evening and tonight. Turning wetter to end Tuesday as outbreaks of rain spread across the region. These will continue on and off overnight with drier intervals. It's going to become murky, warm and muggy. Minimum temperatures still very warm, 13 degrees Celsius.
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4: 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Lots of incredible music, lots of gupshup, and what's happening around the world, and much, much, much more. Keep your message coming in. 0770 340 3020 is the number. If that was too fast, 0770 340 3020. That's the number. Make sure you get involved. Let's head straight to the back-to-back tracks with a bit of Haripa. Duniya mein siapa hai, fikar hi gham ka papa hai.
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0: tasty track of the hour brought to you by Coca Noodles. Laika.
1: Pehli Nazar, Atif Aslam, beautiful track. And that's the theme of this show, the Drive Time Show with your host Jay. Beautiful tracks, beautiful baatein, beautiful gupchup. And also bring you some news as well, upbeat news hopefully. Not always, but we try and keep it upbeat. Thank you so much for messages coming in. As always, Akbar Bhai listening on the app. Thank you so much for your kind words. You're saying, loving the tracks, Jay. Keep up the good work. Thank you so much for your kind words, as always. Aur football fans ke bare bhi messages aa rahe hain. Let me know who you're following. Lots of England fans, lots of France fans. France are very popular. And also Spain as well. But even though it's a bit of a dodgy result yesterday because it was an upset. But let's see what's happening. We'll be bringing you football update very shortly.
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1: Yes, what did I say? I promised you very shortly. Very shortly indeed. Aaj ki games ke bare mein aapko thoda sa batate chale. Today's World Cup match games, day 6 of the World Cup, the biggest World Cup ever in terms of participants, over 100 participants, over 40 matches. Aur ye football carnival that's happening right now, and it's bringing so many people together. Today's games, France kick off their campaign against Senegal at 8 p.m. Then after that, four back-to-back games. Wow. If you love football, you're in heaven right now. After the France-Senegal game, there is the Iraq-Norway game at 11 o'clock. And then after that, 2 a.m. Argentina, Algeria, and then 5 a.m. Austria versus Jordan. Aapko remind karte chalenge kal kya hua tha. Quickly, and Saudi Arabia beat Uruguay early in the morning.
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2: Traffic and travel.
4: Still some delays as you head clockwise the M60 tonight. It's fully shut following on from a fuel spillage after an accident earlier around junction 15 when you meet up with the M61 at Swinton. Of course, that route always very busy this time of day anyway, so factor in the restrictions. Congestion trailing all the way back beyond junction 12 at Eccles, beyond the M62 and back over Barton Bridge as far as Trafford Park. Northbound Thelwall Viaduct over the M6, two lanes shut. There's been an accident, junction 21 at Woolston. Also got some queues around Pickmere with the Royal Cheshire County Shore taking place, so a number of closures between the M6 at Knutsford and at the Cheshire Shore Ground. Still busy as you head out of Manchester on Mancunian Way from Ancoats through to Salford.
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1: Yes, you're listening to the Drive Time Show, heading towards the final half an hour, just over half an hour of today's Drive Time Show. We've got some amazing music coming up, and the next track is a classic. It is a classic, and I haven't heard it in a long time, and I have a feeling you might not have heard it in a long time. It is from the amazing film Dil Se with Shah Rukh Khan, and can you guess which track it is? It's the most famous track from that particular film. On a train, if you're on a train, if you're on a train on the way back home, this one's for you.
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1: 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And the Afghani is at 84.39.
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1: Just coming up to 6:40 p.m. on Tuesday, the 16th of June. This is the Drive Time Show with your host, Jay. A quick Happy New Year to all those celebrating his first of Muharram as the start of the lunar Islamic calendar. And we have the Pakistani Hit of the Hour coming up. And we're celebrating that Pakistani hit with a bit of Junaid Jamshed and Dil. Not just one Dil, but Dil Dil. And what comes after? Why don't you just find out?
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traffic and travel. Still some delays. Edgehead clockwise on the M60 tonight. It remains completely shut following on from a fuel spillage earlier around junction 15 when you meet up with the M61 at Swinton. Busy 2 northbound the Thirlwall Viaduct on the M6. Two lanes shut following an accident around junction 21 at Woolston. Busy around Pickmere with the Royal Cheshire County Show taking place. Does mean a number of road closures from the M6 at Knutsford through toward the Cheshire Show ground. And traffic still struggling to recover out of Manchester as well.

0: Yes, mashallah, mashallah, indeed. Heading towards the finale of our show. Thanks so much to everybody who took part. And make sure you join me tomorrow, 4 till 7. This is your host, Jay, with the Draft Time Show. I'm going to leave you with Tu Khuja Man Khuja to all those celebrating 1st of Muharram. I'll see you tomorrow. Have a lovely evening.
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1: The top stories this hour. A defence source says a Russian warship fired warning shots in the English Channel this morning to avoid crashing with a yacht. Russia's also responded, claiming to have made several attempts to contact the British-flagged yacht, adding it changed course after the warning fire. The Ministry of Defence is investigating. There were no reports of damage or injury. James Gator is a former Royal Navy officer.
2: In 20 years as a naval officer, and many of those at sea, I don't recall reading in the rules of the road, as they're colloquially known, the use of warning shots when vessels approach you in international waters.
1: Former Defence Secretary John Healey says his resignation was necessary to secure the future of Britain's armed forces. Speaking in the Commons, he predicted the current defence investment plans will fall well short. Donald Trump says he'll release the text of a peace deal agreed with Iran in a formal setting. Speaking at the G7 in France, the US president's reiterated it will be signed on Friday. Mr. Trump insists there are loud and clear guarantees Iran won't have a nuclear weapon.
3: I think it's going to happen fairly on time. We've been both involved. I think they're going to want to get it done. Iran wants to get it done. They have to get back to business. And the relationship is now normalized. So I think it's going to go pretty quickly, Steve.
1: The Environment Secretary, Emma Reynolds, says a Thames water rescue plan doesn't go far enough to protect customers. The UK's largest water company, which is in £20 billion worth of debt, could be placed into temporary public ownership. In sport, James Rowe will make his England Test debut as wicketkeeper in the second match against New Zealand, which starts tomorrow at the Oval. Jamie Smith has withdrawn from the squad after the birth of his daughter. And the Shaftesbury Theatre in London's West End will be renamed the Judi Dench Theatre next year. It's to honour her contribution to British theatre. From Sky News, I'm Leisha McKenna.
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4: Tonight in London, light cloud and gentle breeze with low of 17. Tomorrow, 24 maximum, 14 minimum. In Manchester tonight, light rain and light winds with low of 15. Tomorrow, 22 maximum, minimum 13, light rain.
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4: 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So we had a very exciting game this afternoon. Mm-hmm. New Zealand against Sri Lanka. New Zealand ne batting ki acha 150 tak kar, but you know Sri Lanka bowled well and fielded well, restricted them to 150. And then Sri Lanka went back, really batted well. Right to the end, it's an excited match. It was like finger biting end. Two balls to pair. So it was such an exciting game. Bahut acha raha. Great for cricket. So now we've got the second game going on at the moment. England against Ireland. And Ireland is batting, but they are struggling at the moment. And I think England should win this quite easily.
3: Thank you, Kamalji, for the update. And see you tomorrow morning. Take care.
4: Okay.
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1: Top stories this hour. The Ministry of Defence has confirmed a Russian warship did not aim its warning shots at a British-flagged yacht in the English Channel this morning. Its assessment supports that of Moscow, that it was aiming to avoid a crash. It's understood the UK military believes the Admiral Grigorovich was trying to show other vessels it was drifting, possibly making it more vulnerable. James Gator is a former Royal Navy officer.
2: My greatest worry is the fact that the Royal Navy is in a parlous state at present. Through years of a lack of investment, a lack of capital expenditure.
1: The head of the UK's armed forces says there'll be cutbacks on training if spending on the military doesn't increase. Sir Richard Knighton told a parliamentary committee he was concerned about funding, with a defence plan still being finalised. The GMB union is demanding guarantees from ministers that Thames Water employees' pension pots will be protected if a rescue deal collapses. Environmental Secretary Emma Reynolds isn't in favour of the proposal, claiming it risks unfair costs to customers. It makes temporary public ownership more likely. But Dan Coatsworth, head of markets at AJ Bell, says that'll be tricky for the government.
3: If it does take on the debt and completely nationalises this company, well, it would then have to spend even more money to invest in this infrastructure. And one would to suggest that money's got to come from somewhere.
1: Donald Trump insists an agreed peace deal states Iran wouldn't develop a nuclear weapon. A formal signing is expected to take place on Friday. The Border Force has seized 12 tonnes of cannabis in Southampton, its biggest ever capture of marijuana. It's an estimated worth of £139 million and was hidden inside two shipping containers arriving from Canada. And Serena and Venus Williams are to play doubles together at Wimbledon. The wild card was announced earlier for this summer's tennis tournament. From Sky News, I'm Leisha McKenna.
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4: Tonight in London, drizzle and a gentle breeze with low of 17. Tomorrow, maximum 24, minimum 14. In Manchester tonight, a light rain and light winds with low of 15. Tomorrow, maximum 22, minimum 13 and light rain.
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1: Top stories this hour. The Ministry of Defence has confirmed a Russian warship's warning shots were not aimed at a British yacht, but were an attempt to avoid a crash. This morning, Moscow used gunfire to warn off a yacht they claimed was on a dangerous course. It was towards the Admiral Grigorovich in the English Channel. There were no injuries and the yacht was not damaged. Here's our Moscow correspondent, Ivor Bennett.
2: A lot of people will look at this response from the Russians and think, were warning shots, gunfire, really necessary towards a yacht? Even if it is that close, it still seems like quite a leap to suddenly jump up to warning shots. And whether this was by accident or by design, I think this will clearly inflame these heightened tensions.
1: Elsewhere, the former Defence Secretary John Healey says his resignation was necessary to secure the future of Britain's armed forces. Speaking in the Commons, he predicts the current defence investment plans will fall well short. He also warns threats to the nation won't be following timetables set by the Treasury.
3: We need a bigger view of national security. It's not just the job for defence or the agencies. Every department has a part to play in national security and national resilience. Security must run through the government like letters through a stick of rock.
1: A court heard a group of children thought a boy was joking when it's alleged he didn't deny killing a nine-year-old girl. Aria Thorpe died in Weston-super-Mare in Somerset in December. The teenager denies charges of murder and manslaughter. The Environment Secretary, Emma Reynolds, says Thames Water Rescue Plan doesn't go far enough to protect customers. The water company, in debt, could be placed into temporary public ownership. Pizza Hut is being sold in a deal valued at £2 billion. The struggling restaurant chain will fall under a private equity firm. And in sport, England defender Tino Livramento has been ruled out of the World Cup with injury and will be replaced by Trevor Chalobah. England play Croatia in their first game tomorrow. From Sky News, I'm Leisha McKenna.
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1: It was just another day. 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
1: Top stories this hour. The Ministry of Defence has confirmed a Russian warship did not aim its warning shots at a British-flagged yacht in the English Channel this morning. Its assessment supports that of Moscow's, that it was aiming to avoid a crash. It's understood the UK military believes that Admiral Grigorovich was trying to show other vessels it was drifting, possibly making it more vulnerable. James Gator is a former Royal Navy officer.
2: My greatest worry is the fact that the Royal Navy is in a parlous state at present. Through years of a lack of investment, a lack of capital expenditure.
1: Meanwhile, the head of the UK's armed forces says there will be cutbacks on training if spending on the military doesn't increase. Sir Richard Knighton told a parliamentary committee he was concerned about funding for day-to-day activity, with a defence plan still being finalised. Donald Trump insists an agreed peace deal states loud and clear Iran wouldn't develop a nuclear weapon. Speaking at the G7 in France, the US president reiterated it'll be signed on Friday and we'll see the important shipping route, the Strait of Hormuz, fully reopen. We're awaiting the full text of the deal. Our political editor Beth Rigby's in Evian.
3: I think there has been a lot of warm words, certainly in that leaders' dinner last night around Iran, and finally getting to a point where a ceasefire appears to have happened, having been promised and then not delivered for many weeks.
1: In sport, Kylian Mbappe is now France's all-time leading goal scorer after his brace in their 3-1 win against Senegal at the World Cup. England's cricketers have secured back-to-back wins at the Women's T20 World Cup after beating Ireland by 4 wickets. They chased down a target of 119 with an unconvincing performance. There's also concern for England after captain Nat Shiver-Brunt retired out on 48 runs. From Sky News, I'm Ruth McKee.
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1: Top stories this hour. The Ministry of Defence has confirmed a Russian warship's warning shots were not aimed at a British yacht, but were an attempt to avoid a crash. Moscow used gunfire to warn off a yacht they claimed was on a dangerous course towards the frigate Admiral Grigorovich in the English Channel. Here's our Moscow correspondent, Ivor Bennett.
2: A lot of people will look at this response from the Russians and think, were warning shots, gunfire, really necessary towards a yacht, even if it is that close? It still seems like quite a leap to suddenly jump up to warning shots, and whether this was by accident or by design, I think this will clearly inflame these heightened tensions.
1: Meanwhile, there's been fresh criticism about the potential impact of not properly investing in defence. The head of the armed forces has signalled possible consequences in military training. A girl told a court a boy accused of murdering 9-year-old Aria Thorpe in Somerset in December tried to get away as quick as he could. The 16-year-old defendant can't be named and the trial continues. The GMB union is demanding guarantees from ministers that Thames Water employees' pension pots will be protected if a rescue deal collapses. Environment Secretary Emma Reynolds isn't in favour of the proposal for the debt-ridden company, and it makes temporary public ownership more likely. But financial expert Dan Coatsworth says that would be tricky for the government.
3: If it does take on the debt and completely nationalises this company, well, it would then have to spend even more money to invest in this infrastructure, and one were to suggest that money's got to come from somewhere.
1: In sport, France have kicked off their World Cup campaign with a 3-1 win against Senegal in New Jersey. And French tennis player Corentine Moutet is facing a heavy fine after giving a post-match interview full of expletives at Queen's. He said the F-word 7 times during his chat on court after beating Giovanni Pecci-Picard. From Sky News, I'm Ruth McKee.
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0: 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CTV and C5 proudly present Hamare Ram, produced by Felicity Theatre. India aur Dubai mein houseful shows ke baad, ab pehli baar London mein, dekhiye Ashutosh Rana ko as Ravan aur Rahul R. Bhujar ko Prabhu Shri Ram ke roop mein. Ramayan ki undiscovered stories live on stage. 9 se 12 July, Eventim Apollo, Hammersmith, Hamare Ram.
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